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0: I hate to admit it, but I'll be honest. You know, I am addicted to my vape. It's horrible. I wish I never picked it up, but here we are. Now, and it kind of trips me out because, you know, I was at the airport last week and it just feels funny having the vape on you and putting it into the bin because you feel like it's going to get snatched or going to get taken to a private room and get searched all the way up your butt crack. But it didn't happen.
1: Yeah. Stop vaping, Jade.
0: I know.
1: Dr. Tyler says so. But yeah, TSA, they're listing things you should never put in a TSA bin while traveling this summer.
0: Uh-oh, y'all might want to keep this on your list while you're packing up.
1: Well, number one, and I do this all the time, I'm such an idiot, wallets and cash. You should take all your cash and put it in your wallet and then put your wallet inside your bag. If loose cash is lost inside a TSA machine, the government will not return it.
0: Yeah, they have a tendency to do that.
1: Passport or ID, you know, it's kind of the same with your wallet. Put it in your bag because you don't want to go to and from the airport without your passport or ID.
0: I agree with you because sometimes when you go through the belt, like, people are so unsuspecting. You can't look at somebody and be like, criminal. It could be the sweetest old-looking lady, and she might rob you for your passport. So, yeah.
1: Speaking of robbing, your phone. Apparently, TSA lines are the number one place for stolen smartphones.
0: Ooh, I'm sure pickpocketers love the TSA. It's security, Tyler.
1: Yeah, and lastly, headphones, glasses, neck pillows. But because you might lose them, and because TSA bins are loaded with germs, so think about that before you put your neck pillow in that bin. Those items are about to touch your face.
0: Ugh, true.
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0: few more work days. Most of us, not us, will be here on Friday. We'll have an extended weekend because, well, it is the 4th of July on Saturday. We're celebrating USA's 250th birthday. I cannot wait. And Budweiser, they want to buy us Americans a beer for the 250 celebration.
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0: Jade, no Love Island in the studio tomorrow. I'm sorry to tell you, we're going to be watching the USA men's soccer. Sorry.
1: Look, and that's okay with me because at least I need to be in the loop so that when we have conversations out and about, they're not like, girl, everybody in the world is watching, but you? You still on Peacock?
0: Yes. Yes. I might paint my face red, white, and blue tomorrow. I don't know. I might get a little crazy. But yes, USA taking on Bosnia in the knockout round, round of 32. They advance. They keep going. If they lose, well, it's time to go home, which they already are.
1: I don't know if you know the answer to this, but first of all, shout out to USA because they've been doing much better than I knew they would. So it's fun to be on the winning team. But how many games in total will the USA play in the World Cup? Do you happen to know?
0: Well, I know that they needed to win five starting tomorrow. If they win five in a row, they're World Cup champions. That's all I do know.
1: Ooh.
0: But yeah, five more to go. And I saw this and I was kind of intrigued. The story said, why losing feels so much worse than winning feels good. I do, as an athlete, I mean, not anymore, but I do feel like those losses hit harder than the wins.
1: Tyler, I feel like that's the only time we ever saw boys cry in school. Never playing about those losses.
0: Yeah. I don't know. If USA wins the World Cup, there will be happy tears. I'm going to be celebrating. But, first off, USA, they're not, sorry to say this, but they weren't favored to win the World Cup. So if they do, I'm going to be crying happy tears. If they lose, I'm going to be like, at least they got this far.
1: I feel the same exact way. We're going to drink regardless.
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0: Jade and Tyler. And Jade, you want to know what I'm learning from watching the World Cup and having World Cup fever?
1: What?
0: Is how dumb I am, because I cannot pronounce any of these countries' names. Like, I need to spend more time in geography class or history class. I was taught it was Uruguay, and now it's like Uruguay, or I don't know. And then, like, I was calling Curacao Caraco, and now I don't even know how to say Bosnia. What is it, Herzegovina? I don't even know.
1: That's freaking hilarious. You know, the thing is, like, we never hear some of these said out loud, definitely not from their local people, so it is kind of like a moment of discovery. But you know, Tyler, even when you go on Google and you're like, how do you say this word, and it's still wrong. So hey, learning lesson for all of us. You're not the only one.
0: Yes, and a big match tomorrow. Talking about Bosnia, the USA back in action tomorrow night, 8 o'clock Eastern on the pitch, and it's win or go home, Jade. USA loses, they're out.
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0: You have some dough. 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

I got drive, I don't need a car. Money really all that we fiending for. 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Fans ain't dumb, but extreme is all. I'm a demon lord. Fall off what? I ain't seen the horse. Called your bluff, better cite the source. 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

pediatric allergist, Dr. Carla Davis. 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

When I dance on that demon time, she might start her OnlyFans. 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I say left cheek, right cheek,

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2: Good morning, I'm Mickey Morgrat reporting. A Jackson man has pleaded guilty in connection with two Jackson County gun thefts that happened in February. 25-year-old Richie Jimenez pleaded guilty to larceny from a person and felony firearm. In exchange, an armed robbery charge was reduced and another larceny charge will be dismissed at sentencing. Investigators say Jimenez was one of the five men involved in two planned thefts in Hanover and Liberty Townships that resulted in 10 guns being stolen. Sheriff's deputies identified the suspects with the help of Flock license plate reader cameras. Jimenez faces up to 10 years in prison on the larceny charge, plus a mandatory 2-year sentence for felony firearm. The Jackson Police Department is rolling out a new look for its patrol fleet. The department has introduced its first black patrol SUV, featuring updated graphics and a solid blue emergency light bar, replacing the traditional red and blue light bar. As older white patrol vehicles are retired, they'll be replaced with the new black SUVs over the next several years, until the entire fleet has the updated design. Police say one of the new vehicles is already in service. If you're driving this weekend, watch your speed. State police, along with local agencies, are expanding their enforcement. The speed patrols will be out for the entire month of July, thanks to federal traffic safety funding. They say summer travel brings higher speeds and higher risks. In 2024, Michigan recorded over 22,000 speed-involved crashes, an increase of 4.2%. And the Blackman Leone fire truck is going to be out with its sprinkler, so you can cool off with your local firefighters. The massive sprinkler is going to be open to the community today from noon to 1 at Northwest Upper Elementary on Lansing Avenue. It's open to the whole community to get cooled down. And Jackson College is looking for part-time instructors and will host an adjunct hiring fair Tuesday, July 14th at Burt Walker Hall on the Central Campus. Adjunct instructors teach one or two classes each semester or serve as clinical instructors in health programs with the greatest need in biology, anatomy, physiology, geology, geography, math, and nursing. Pay ranges from $46 to $56 an hour, depending on credentials and the subject area. Those interested should apply online before attending the hiring fair. News powered by WKHM. I'm Mickey Margrat reporting.
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1: 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They're dedicated and loyal employee families. Why, they've been around for over 80 years. IST, bringing the heat since 1943.
4: Now sports. The Detroit Tigers showed no fear or intimidation facing Cam Schlittler, the New York Yankees superstar, who entered Tuesday as the favorite to win the American League Cy Young Award. The Tigers were aggressive and decisive, launching 4 home runs off Schlittler in a 9-3 victory at Yankee Stadium. Derek Skubal picked up the win, allowing 1 earned run off 2 hits while racking up 9 strikeouts. Tigers danced off with their second straight win at Yankee Stadium. Meanwhile, the Yankees drew plenty of boos after losing their 6th straight. The Tigers go for the 3-game sweep today at 1:35 p.m. And the Detroit Pistons had a busy NBA draft week, making 3 trades and 2 draft picks. They sent away Isaiah Stewart, drafted Yubuka Okori at the number 17 overall position, and Yuganna Yincenso at the 53 spot, and traded for Isaiah Joe. Now comes the 2026 NBA free agency negotiating period, which started Tuesday night. Deals can be agreed to, though official signings cannot take place until Monday, July 6th at 12:01 p.m. Eastern Standard Time. And that's a look at sports on K105.3.
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1: Came out a 5.3 weather forecast for today. That extreme heat warning remains in effect until 8 p.m. tomorrow night. Today we'll see sunny skies. It's going to be another hot one, though. Highs of 98 with heat index value as high as 107 today. We're looking at clear skies in Jackson now, with the temp at 76 currently.
0: Up and at 'em, Jackson. It's time to rise and shine. 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
6: 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I'm here.
0: 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Seriously, we have it all. News, sports, and weather.
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13: Let's go make history.
1: Hey, welcome back. It is the Morning Gas on your Wednesday. Man, I can't even believe it. It's July 1st already?
2: Yeah.
1: Episode 612. We are officially halfway through the year of 2026.
2: How are you feeling about that?
1: Man, time's slipping away. That's my only thought.
2: It does that.
1: Like, dang it.
2: I was at the Kelly Express Mart getting my morning fuel, and I came out of the station or the store or whatever, and the moon is just really pretty.
1: Yeah, super bright.
2: Just a nice full moon.
1: Yep.
2: Starting to be less of a full moon, but a full moon in the nice morning sky, and I decided to yell at it.
1: Oh, yeah? What'd you say?
2: And I said,
1: "Ah!" Yep.
2: I was like, "Hey, moon, hey!" And then the computer screen popped up. That's doing that again. But
1: your regular Ozzy Osbourne.
2: Yeah, and then I turned to get in my car and I looked and there was a sheriff filling out.
1: Oh, no. Ma'am, is everything okay?
2: He was looking around his vehicle. Not drunk.
1: That's
2: high in life and going to work. Good morning.
1: Hey.
2: What did you sell or get rid of that you wish you could get back? It's today's Facebook question.
1: Oh, man.
2: I got a list of things. Some stuff I don't know how it got away from me. I just miss it. I don't remember giving it away. I probably sold it or gave it away.
1: I was tough. I was hard up one time.
2: Yeah.
1: And it was like, I had to. Like, my Nintendo collection from when I was a kid.
2: Oh.
1: Not the whole thing, but like a lot of games. And like, I was one of those kids where I had the games. I had the boxes too. And the, like, those things cost, some of them are worth something.
2: Yeah.
1: With the manuals and everything. Like, I had the whole, like, and like, those people were, I'm sure, loving me that day.
2: Yeah.
1: Barely got anything for it.
2: So,
1: you know.
2: That's, of course. That's too bad. I did have a jeweler one time that I was friendly with because they spent a lot of money with the station.
1: Yeah.
2: They were advertisers, and I was there doing remotes a lot. And he would save a piece. He'd be like, "Hey, we got this in an estate buy, and I thought of you, you know."
1: Oh, yeah.
2: I was in a place at the time where I had a little extra...
1: Scratch,
2: I guess. And so I bought several rings from him, and then I got divorced and needed some money. He wouldn't even come out and talk to me.
1: Deez.
2: I gave away a crate of CDs. That was probably my biggest regret. And some clothing items from the 90s. Christy says all my 80s clothes, I would have gave them to my 80s loving daughter. I've noticed a whole lot of the 80s.
1: You didn't think of stuff.
2: The genuine 80s stuff is in trend right now. And let's see. I thought Julie said something.
1: Yeah, what did Julie have to say?
2: She just liked it. Oh, wait a minute. No, she always has something.
1: Yeah.
2: Nope, she just liked it.
1: Okay, Julie. Maybe you'll think of something later.
2: Also this morning, if you want to share any stories you have with us about fireworks gone wrong, we'll be talking about that.
1: Oh, my gosh.
2: This morning as well.
1: I've only seen it one time.
2: Random conversation. That's all you need to see it, hopefully, before you get a little more responsible about it. I did come across a Facebook page that talked to... It was from... Some, I don't know, police department somewhere, and they were talking about how the plastic surgeon. They knew a plastic surgeon, and every year he knows he has to put somebody's hand back together.
1: Oh, can you imagine that? It's that time of year again.
2: Putting hand back together time of year again.
1: Putting the fingers back where they need to go.
2: Would you be tempted if you were a plastic surgeon working on a schmoll that should have known better and you're putting his hand back together to maybe not attach the phalanges in the correct order?
1: Yeah. 100%. I put the middle finger where the thumb goes and thumb where the middle finger goes.
2: That's a good start.
1: Right.
2: I like it. Starting the show on this Wednesday morning, the 1st of July. What episode? 612, you said?
1: 612.
2: Crazy. David Bowie, it's Modern Love. Jax's Hit Music Station, K105.3.

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1: You do think I'm a freak, don't you?
0: J-Rod.
1: You do think I'm a freak, don't you?
0: Mickey.
1: You do think I'm a freak, don't you?
0: J-Rod and Mickey.
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1: Hey, welcome back, everybody. It's episode 612, brought to you by Kelly Express. Mart, it is the Morning Gas, and I hope everything's just wonderful wherever you're at right now. Good morning.
2: Because it's July 1st.
1: Right. It's the first of the month.
2: You know who's not having fun right now?
1: Who?
2: Are a whole bunch of people over in Monroe County, over in southeast Michigan.
1: Why?
2: There's something going on there that have given 150-plus people explosive diarrhea.
1: Oh, no. That's right. I've heard about this.
2: Is you?
1: Yeah.
2: It's a parasite that they say is most commonly found, like, on fresh produce. And
1: summer season's
2: here.
1: Yikes. That stinks. Literally. Figuratively.
2: Yeah. Cyclopariasis, as I think how you say it.
1: Oh, man. I don't like that.
2: That's pretty close to here. Better not eat your fruits and vegetables.
1: That's crazy, man.
2: I don't want that kind of problem heading into a holiday weekend. You?
1: We've been doing, I don't want to say we, but my wife has, you know, she has her little gardens and such. And she has like a little thing where it's like, man, she's been growing her own lettuce.
2: Yeah.
1: Oh, my gosh. This stuff won't stop growing. Yeah. We got like, it's awesome.
2: Yeah.
1: You know?
2: That is one thing that if you can manage that.
1: Right.
2: Like if, you know, we're on the cusp of, I don't know, collapse.
1: Right.
2: And I see people putting together communities and stuff.
1: Sure.
2: Just in case something bad happens. They're putting one together around my community. Like trade services. And,
1: oh, sure.
2: You know, what's going to happen if something bad happens? So they're already starting to establish. And there's a group of them that was like, I'll help out with the food department.
1: Everyone have each
2: lettuces,
1: other's backs. Yeah.
2: Basils, those greens, they grow
1: sure.
2: all the time.
1: Like quick.
2: And you don't even have to put poo on them to fertilize them.
1: You
2: and
1: don't.
2: So I think that's part of the problem maybe from that
1: yeah,
2: one.
1: Yeah, the poo. It's giving me the poo-doos.
2: So
1: wait and see what those tomatoes look like.
2: Just wash your hands and
1: yeah.
2: wash all your fruits and vegetables.
1: Say your prayers and eat your vitamins.
2: All right, things to look forward to in July, because it is the first of the month already, and I mean, right this week. Is
1: right.
2: 4th of July, with our 250 years of Americanness since we adopted the Declaration of Independence. Other things this month maybe to look forward to, World Cup runs through the 19th. And I shared with you, I don't know if we talked about it on the air, but we're like, how do these people have all this money to
1: right.
2: come to a foreign country for weeks at a time? And
1: they've been saving.
2: Yeah, I saw a lady's meme on a post from Britain, and she says saving 50 pounds a month
1: yeah.
2: for 4 years is totally worth it. She's having sure. the time of her life here. Maybe we forget sometimes that it seems like a lot that you got to
1: right.
2: cough up, but if you can add to a kitty for
1: they
2: it.
1: They give you time to figure it out. Yeah.
2: But I always think, like, I got to take care of it right now, and I forget I can save over time
1: yeah.
2: and do cool things.
1: You want to, but... And things come up, too.
2: That's the problem, isn't it? Hey,
1: right.
2: you got a little extra? Hey, check out this flashing
1: oh,
2: engine light.
1: Right. The lawnmower broke again. You know what I'm saying?
2: Yeah.
1: Come on.
2: The Tour de France starts this weekend. The MLB All-Star Game is the 14th.
1: What?
2: Golf's Championship starts the 16th, and the WNBA All-Star Game is the 25th.
1: When are they going to bring the Tour de France to the United States?
2: To well, you know, the Jackson... Who puts that together? Experience Jackson, and they do that
1: oh,
2: big old bike
1: right.
2: ride out in the Irish Hills in the
1: Brooklyn,
2: fall.
1: Brooklyn, yeah. That's fresh.
2: The gravel go or the dirt bike something. Or
1: yeah.
2: They're looking
1: for volunteers, right?
2: I'm just going to say, yeah, if you want a nice day in October and help out the community and get free
1: sure.
2: food and meet some people, check in with
1: the atmosphere.
2: DDA and Experience Jackson. I can volunteer to do that. Movies out this month, Minions and Monsters.
1: Ooh.
2: Live action Moana on the 10th. The Odyssey with Matt Damon and Zendaya on the 17th, which I think that has already sold out in some IMAX theaters.
1: No way.
2: Was it Christmas time they did pre-ticket sales, I think?
1: That's wild.
2: It was winter. And then Spider-Man Brand New Day comes out on the 31st.
1: Ooh, that looks cool.
2: They say this is on things to look forward to. Elle, the Legally Blonde prequel series.
1: Oh, is that
2: stuff,
1: on Apple?
2: Stuff on TV. I mean, TV's always been a difficult watch in summertime
1: sure.
2: Through the ages. You could get caught up on your
1: right.
2: favorite show with reruns.
1: Bring
2: and stuff.
1: You some stuff because it's hot outside.
2: Netflix has got the new adaptation of Little House in the Prairie.
1: Oh,
2: this month.
1: Really?
2: Dancing with the Stars, the next

0: And then he like twitches his lip, and the whole room just lost it.
1: Right.
0: And all you can see is Pa Ingles on his face.
1: That's the nuances that he just knows how to get to him. I don't think he's all the way funny like all the time, but those facial things get me about him.
0: Yeah. Rubber guy. Remember how he could flop and bend his body around and stuff doing those gag jokes?
1: Remember when he dressed up like Vanilla Ice and did that skit? It was
0: now
1: funny. It was funny. That was good. The facial expressions is what got me.
0: Fire Marshal Bill.
1: Right? The facial expressions again. Yeah, and the makeup.
0: But
1: let me tell you something.
0: Right? That's what he said.
1: Yeah.
0: Do it again.
2: Let me tell you something.
1: I don't do it as good as him. Or at all. Right.
0: Budweiser wants to help everybody celebrate the 4th of July. They're giving away a bunch of free beer.
1: Oh, that's nice.
0: Just in time for our red, white, and blue weekend.
1: That's right.
0: Being brought to you by Bud Light.
1: Right.
0: The company gave away thousands of $6 digital gift cards to adults 21 and older. Part of the Covering America's Tab promotion to celebrate the big 250 this weekend. It said the offer ran through July 5th. They dedicated $150,000 to it, and that tab is already cashed out. Must be a lot of radio people. Took advantage. Somebody knows how to get the most quickly out of a free bar. It's us.
1: How am I going to get through this weekend? Oh, thanks, Budweiser.
0: Right. Due to overwhelming demand, America's tab has been closed, but it gives you the option to sign up to receive an email if they, you know, start feeling generous a little bit and open that tab back up. And even though everybody's complaining about the cost of gasoline and things of that nature, this just in from the AAA, record-setting numbers this year in 4th of July travel.
1: Sure.
0: 72 million people are expected to travel this week. New record. Top domestic destinations. Not in any particular order, I think, but listed New York City, Orlando, Seattle, Anchorage, and Miami. I'm driving to Pine Knob.
1: Oh, wow.
0: That's where I'm going over the weekend. Something about the 4th of July, though, I always get the stirring inside that I want to drive to one of the lakes and look at water.
1: Yeah.
0: Like the big lakes, not, you know.
1: Sure. I like
0: our beautiful lakes around here.
1: I'd love to get on any kind of water. It's been years since I've done the kayak. Something's got to happen soon.
0: A pontoon, of that? Yeah, it's nice being on the water.
1: Yeah.
0: Especially with this oven type heat.
1: Sure.
0: It feels like you're in a blast oven when that wind picks up, for sure.
1: Stupid. Just walk it out this morning.
0: Your reaction is, your body reaction is like, ooh, it's going to be a nice cool breeze. And then.
2: I can't breathe.
1: Yeah. And then,
0: Just walking out this morning.
1: 79.
0: I said to myself, I go, this is just stupid.
1: Right.
0: Because it's not just hot. It's a different kind of air.
1: It's nice and crisp. And then all of a sudden you walk outside and you're like, oh my God, right in my face.
0: With a sweaty sock.
1: Right.
0: News headlines coming up in our first buzz on the way. There's thoughts that they're building a castle inside Madison Square Garden.
1: Oh.
0: It's coming up on K105.3.
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4: A Jackson man has pleaded guilty in connection with two Jackson County gun thefts that happened in February. 25-year-old Richie Jimenez pleaded guilty to larceny from a person and felony firearm. Jimenez now faces up to 10 years in prison on the larceny charge and a mandatory two-year sentence on felony firearm. The Jackson Police Department is rolling out a new look for its patrol fleet. The department has introduced its first black patrol SUV featuring updated graphics, and this is interesting, a solid blue emergency light bar replacing the red and blues. They are slowly going to replace all the older white patrol vehicles with these new vehicles. If you're driving this weekend, watch your speed. State police, along with local agencies, are expanding their enforcement. The speed patrols actually will be out for the entire month of July. Also, I meant to include all this, pumped up patrols on lakes, too.
2: Oh, yeah?
4: For OVIs and stuff. Hey, today, Blackman Leone Fire Department is bringing out their fire truck sprinkler.
2: Sweet.
4: Did you see that? Look how huge it is.
2: Oh, my gosh.
4: No.
2: That's wild.
4: So they raised the bucket on it, and they just...
2: If you've never seen this before, this isn't even what I thought would be look.
4: What it looked like.
2: Way more impressive than I thought.
4: They're going to do it from noon to 1 today at Northwest Upper Elementary on Lansing Avenue. It's open to the community, anybody, not even just Blackman Leone residents. It's open for everybody. But they set up the fire truck and then blast a ton of water
2: out of
4: the bucket that they raise up in the sky. And Jackson College is looking for part-time instructors and will host an adjunct hiring fair Tuesday, July 14th at Burt Walker Hall there. They say if you're interested, you should apply before attending the fair online. And pay range is $46 to $56 an hour, multiple different kinds of subjects. So check into that.
2: We're going.
4: Looking for something to do. Full details on these stories coming up at 7 o'clock on K105.3.
2: Thank you, Mickey. 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Sunshine today. Hot. Yeah, that heat warning remains in effect until tomorrow at 8 p.m. Highs of 98, heat index value as high as 107 today. It's clear in it's sunny in 77 in Jackson now with Cascada. And every time we touch on the morning gas with J-Rod and Mickey, hello.

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4: 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I can't.

0: It's time to get buzzed. 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
0: With the Morning Gas, get ready.
2: Please, that will help change people's lives.
0: As J-Rod and Mickey are about to take you into the world of Hollywood, music, and social media.
3: They're such freaks.
0: It's time for the buzz with the Morning Gas.
4: Oh, yes, indeed. It's fun time. Fun time. Fun time.
5: Hey, speaking of what's-his-face there saying, gonna change lives.
6: Yeah.
5: Blake Lively needs to go away, I think. She's not a nice person.
6: She's not.
5: Now she's asking a judge to award her $8 million in attorney fees and costs stemming from the Justin Baldoni thing that she started.
6: This story needs to go away. This whole, like, I'd start locking people up if I was these judges. Like, quit bothering everybody.
5: Yeah. $2,187 per hour. What they were charging her. Sarah Bareilles, she's opening up.
6: All right.
5: About the first time she saw cocaine.
6: Oh, really?
5: The Brave singer, 46, got to know some of, Maroon 5's members while attending UCLA when she was in a band called Kara's Flowers.
6: Oh.
5: And since they've toured together multiple times. In a new Rolling Stone interview, she opens up about the time they shared on the road. She said, it was crazy. I saw cocaine for the first time.
6: Right.
5: It was at a bathroom party. Or a bathroom at a party.
6: Yikes.
5: That's where it happens, I guess.
6: Right.
5: This is just one of those things.
6: Convenient.
5: Where we're out, and I was like, oh my God, that's cocaine. I couldn't believe it. She then insisted she's never done it. Don't do drugs, guys, except with therapists. I didn't see it, but only one time. I was at a big party, 4th of July party,
6: right?
5: Birthday party, and I walked in.
6: Happy birthday!
5: Big fire, pool, deck, all that stuff. So that's where all the action was. But the bathroom was inside, and I walked in the house.
6: The bathroom's where the real party's at.
5: It was in the kitchen. Dude was standing at the counter, and he turned and looked at me, and like the look on his face, and I could see his body language kind of like move, not so he could hide.
6: Right.
5: So I couldn't see, in case I wanted some.
6: Oh.
5: I was like, I'm cool, buddy.
6: What are you making, sandwiches in there? Oh, no, you're not.
5: That's all you, man. And then I mentioned to somebody, I go, I think there's somebody in there doing cocaine. And they said, who was it? And I was like, so-and-so's neighbor. And they're like, oh, yeah, huge cocaine.
6: Peter loves the cocaine.
5: Right. Chris Brown's got to pay $13 million to his former housekeeper following a severe dog mauling.
6: Oh, geez, OP.
5: Many years ago. This isn't one of those cases that's gone on and on, I guess. But in the long run, she said, I'll never be the same again. I know somebody who their leg got bit and mauled in a bad way, and that messed them up. Can you imagine? I don't want to. Anyway, part of the reason maybe the judge found it in her favor is because he left.
6: What?
5: Yeah,
6: he was in that. She's going to attack, and he's just like, all right, see you later. Good luck with that.
5: Like the fallout. He said he was inside the house during the attack, but he left the scene to avoid a media circus.
6: Oh, jeez.
5: I mean, it's Chris Brown.
6: What a jerk.
5: You know he's not...
6: on the up and up.
5: A big, tough guy, he thinks.
6: Right.
5: He is.
6: You know, you suck too, by the way, for letting that dog get like the way it was.
5: That would
6: they don't come
5: somebody.
6: Out like that.
5: Yeah, no, exactly. Good point.
6: Come on, man.
5: That is true. Lego has announced a 5-piece Olivia Rodrigo collection, making her the first music artist, to receive multiple dedicated Lego sets.
6: Really?
5: Inspired by her music, tour visuals, and signature purple aesthetic. At first, I learned that.
6: Right.
5: The collection launches globally. It's probably already sold out. Let's see, there's going to be a flower bouquet, a vinyl project, concert moon, featuring hidden fan references throughout. I don't know.
6: Oh.
5: There are so many pieces of my world inside these sets, she said.
6: Oh my gosh.
5: But I will say the little Lego Olivia Rodrigos are pretty adorable.
6: Those are cool.
5: So I guess, is she getting sets or is she just getting mini Lego people? I bet she's just getting mini Lego people.
6: You think
5: people.
6: So? With the outfits?
5: 5-piece collection. I don't know. I can't.
6: Because they make some of the stuff that you like mentioned or whatever. Like they make.
5: They do have
6: some of those Legos. Yeah,
5: those
6: are crazy.
5: So that one's $50. I don't know how much the littles are, but they're actually pretty neat.
6: Yeah, that is cool.
5: All right, Travis Kelce and Taylor Swift's wedding setup is officially underway. They've got people just staked out watching deliveries happen. Some workers within MSG unloaded equipment, grass, and other decorations. A few black equipment boxes were seen, including ones that were labeled, "This box is not filled with drugs." No, I'm just kidding.
6: And it was. It had cocaine in it.
5: That's the party favor.
6: Right.
5: It was labeled Garden Party in purple. It must be from Olivia Rodrigo.
6: Oh, yeah.
5: There were around 40...
6: Her signature color.
5: 40 MSG employees all in uniform working to prepare some safe space for a big event, they said.
6: Okay.
5: Worked through the night. 150 boxes outside. One said mirror ball. There were forklifts and transporting boxes, using forklifts to transport them. Meanwhile, there's a video of two large white staircase banisters being loaded into the arena.
6: Oh, Lord.
5: There's also trucks labeled Garden Party, like we said. Guests were forced to sign an NDA, but for some reason, there's no penalty listed for violating it. And they also, this is going to be a disappointment to folks, some folks. They weren't asked to sign away their rights to appear on camera.
6: Oh.
5: So there will be no documentary about what goes on inside.
6: That's fine.
5: I'm glad.
6: It's their day.
5: It seems so big and outlandish, but that little, I was like, okay, they're still going to keep it a little bit.
6: Everybody's phones goes in a box.
5: Right. So I'm wondering if they're like the big lobby area. They're setting up like the intimate things of, are they going to get married on the stage?
6: Right. What are they looking at? And is that real grass that they're bringing in? Or is it AstroTurf?
5: Yeah. Time will tell.
6: And who's going to clean that crap up?
5: Whoever does probably is going to get paid pretty well.
6: I hope so.
5: I hope so.
6: Yeah.
5: Meanwhile, in other places and relationships in Hollywood, Jacob Elordi and Kendall Jenner are becoming closer, but apparently she hasn't introduced him to her family yet. It's probably why they're still together.
6: Right.
5: Let's see. How long have they been out? They've been spending more and more time together. Who's the other one? Doesn't she see in Timothy? Who's the one dating Timothy Chalamet? I guess
6: isn't that one of the Kar Jenner kids?
5: Yeah, I think the younger Jenner kids are dating those two dudes. Let's see, Kendall and
6: Kylie. I hate that I know that.
5: Is it?
6: I think so.
5: I was gonna say Kendall.
6: Kendall, you did say Kendall.
5: I did sing.
6: Kendall and Kylie, I think.
5: It's horrible.
6: I think.
5: We know that.
6: It is horrible.
5: Names
6: what
5: that
6: is this world coming to?
5: That we really want to know and talk about coming up next with our birthday salute.
6: That's
5: with
6: right.
5: Jack 60 for July 1st. Birthdays with K105.3.
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15: 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And extreme heat warning in effect right now through 8 p.m. tomorrow. Sunny and hot today, high 98. Heat index value as high as 107. It's sunny and 77 in Jackson now, with birthdays coming up right after this. Bottle Up from Backstreet Boys and Paw Patrol on the Morning Gas with J. Rod and Mickey. 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
1: 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Crystal Saylor, happy birthday to you. And Brad Welnuski, happy birthday. Susie Britton and Kishelle Reed, happy birthday. Carrie Denig and Gary Lambright also celebrating, along with Stacy Tholen and Lacey Keys, Christina Swirls and Christine Brighton, happy birthday. Jennifer Johnson and Carrie Thompson, happy birthday to you. Alan Dapprich celebrating along with Brian Moles and Jennifer Thomason. And celebrities and dignitaries, they have birthdays too, Mickey.
2: Fortune Femster, she's a comedian. She plays Ruth on FUBAR. And I have to look up every time what FUBAR means. I can never remember what FUBAR means.
1: Yeah, don't say it.
2: No. Rhea Dunham. She's married to Mark Wahlberg.
1: Oh, I don't know her.
2: I guess that's what makes her famous.
1: Good for her.
2: She's 48. Liv Tyler is 49. Let's see. Missy Elliott is 55. And Pamela Anderson is 59. Carl Lewis, 65. 9 out of his 10 Olympic medals were gold.
1: Wow.
2: Alan Ruck is 70. He played Stewart on Spin City. Cameron Frye on Ferris Bueller's Day Off. He was actually 29. Oh. He was 29 when he played Cameron.
1: Wow. And he's supposed to play a teenager.
2: Yeah, and I think same for what's-his-face. That was Ferris Bueller.
1: Oh, yeah. Matthew Broderick.
2: Thank you. I think he was not 19.
1: He had a baby face.
2: He still looks like.
1: He looks young.
2: Dan Aykroyd is 74. Rock Lobster. Fred Schneider is 75. So bring your jukebox money.
1: I will.
2: Deborah Harry is 81. Jamie Farr, still alive and kicking, is 92.
1: Wow.
2: The guy who gave us chocolate chip cookies, Famous Amos, I was born on this day, so was Andre Brower. And that one bummed me out when he died.
1: Andre Brower?
2: Yeah.
1: How do I not know that?
2: Captain Raymond Holt on Brooklyn Nine-Nine, but he was also a police lieutenant on NYPD Blue.
1: He played cops
2: not NYPD Blue.
1: Law and Order?
2: It was the other one that wasn't Law & Order that was also popular on NBC at that time.
1: Oh.
2: And then they did a cross, Homicide. That's what it was.
1: Homicide, Life in the City.
2: Karen Black, Sidney Pollack, and Princess Diana, they were also all born on this day as well. The post office began using a 5-digit zip code in 1963. Wow, that's crazy. The Apple Dumpling Gang was released in 1975.
1: Don Knotts.
2: Tim Conway, Harry Morgan, Bill Bixby.
1: Oh, man.
2: I might have to watch that one. Oh, I don't have Disney, so I'm not going to be able to.
1: Who knows if it's even on there, too? Is it?
2: I would think that it's on Disney Plus.
1: You'd be
2: but
1: surprised.
2: I know that was my dad's gripe, and I said, yeah, that's how Disney works. They roll things in and out. Mm-hmm. They don't make it available all the time.
1: They make it special, though. I get that.
2: But I'm paying a subscription. I got you. That's just the world we're in now.
3: You'll just have to choose something else to watch.
2: First Sony Walkman went on sale in 1979 on this day.
1: $500?
2: Probably.
1: Right?
2: It was probably equivalent to $500, right, whatever it went for at that time. 1984, PG-13 was created, and X-rating became NC-17. The first PG-13 movie didn't hit theaters until a month later. It was Red Dawn.
1: Oh, my God.
2: That was 1984.
1: Nail-biter.
2: 63-year-old Hugh Hefner married 26-year-old Kimberly Conrad in 1989. She was Miss January 88. Her ambitions were, and this was the quote from the magazine, to be financially self-sufficient. So you marry an old dude, just got a lot of money. You know, when he died, I don't think he had that much money left.
1: And he wasn't married to her either, was he?
2: No. Do a cover for Playboy and Travel the World. She divorced him in 98.
1: Yeah.
2: She hung in there for a while, but
1: I tried my best.
2: She got out before he got out. She got some of that money. That might be why he didn't have much money there towards the end. Michael Landon died on this day. Pancreatic cancer. He was only 54.
1: Yeah.
2: I knew we lost him. League of Their Own, 92, came out on this day. And Wolfman Jack died in 1995 on this day.
1: The Wolfman.
2: And so did Walter Matthau in 2000, 2004. Marlon Brando died. 2005, jeez. Luther Vandross died.
1: Wow, July 1st is not a good day.
2: I guess not. All right, things that are today, July 1st, American Zoo Day, Canada Day, Early Bird Day, International Joke Day, Ginger Snap Day, Postal Worker Day, Second Half of the Year Day, and salute that zip code. It is zip code day today.
1: Zip code?
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1: 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Sunny and hot today. High 98. Heat index value as high as 107. It's sunny and 77 in Jackson now.
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2: Good morning. I'm Mickey Morgrat reporting. A Jackson man has pleaded guilty in connection with two Jackson County gun thefts that happened in February. 25-year-old Richie Jimenez pleaded guilty to larceny from a person and felony firearm. In exchange, an armed robbery charge was reduced and another larceny charge will be dismissed at sentencing. Investigators say Jimenez was one of the five men involved in two planned thefts in Hanover and Liberty Townships that resulted in 10 guns being stolen. Sheriff's deputies identified the suspects with the help of Flock license plate reader cameras. Jimenez faces up to 10 years in prison on the larceny charge, plus a mandatory two-year sentence for felony firearm. The Jackson Police Department is rolling out a new look for its patrol fleet. The department has introduced its first black patrol SUV, featuring updated graphics and a solid blue emergency light bar, replacing the traditional red and blue light bar. As older white patrol vehicles are retired, they'll be replaced with the new black SUVs over the next several years until the entire fleet has the updated design. Police say one of the new vehicles is already in service. If you're driving this weekend, watch your speed. State police, along with local agencies, are expanding their enforcement. The speed patrols will be out for the entire month of July, thanks to federal traffic safety funding. They say summer travel brings higher speeds and higher risks. In 2024, Michigan recorded over 22,000 speed-involved crashes, an increase of 4.2%. And the Blackman Leone fire truck is going to be out with its sprinkler so you can cool off with your local firefighters. The massive sprinkler is going to be open to the community today from noon to 1 at Northwest Upper Elementary on Lansing Avenue. It's open to the whole community to get cooled down. And Jackson College is looking for part-time instructors and will host an adjunct hiring fair Tuesday, July 14th at Burt Walker Hall on the Central Campus. Adjunct instructors teach one or two classes each semester or serve as clinical instructors in health programs. 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
1: Now sports. The Detroit Tigers showed no fear or intimidation facing Cam Schlittler, the New York Yankees superstar, who entered Tuesday as the favorite to win the American League Cy Young Award. The Tigers were aggressive and decisive, launching four home runs off Schlittler in a 9-3 victory at Yankee Stadium. Derek Skubal picked up the win, allowing one earned run off two hits while racking up nine strikeouts. Tigers danced off with their second straight win at Yankee Stadium. Meanwhile, the Yankees drew plenty of boos after losing their sixth straight. The Tigers go for the three-game sweep today at 1:35 p.m. And the Detroit Pistons had a busy NBA draft week, making three trades and two draft picks. They sent away Isaiah Stewart, drafted Yubuka Okori at the number 17 overall position, and Yuganda Yincenso at the 53 spot, and traded for Isaiah Joe. Now comes the 2026 NBA free agency negotiating period, which started Tuesday night. Deals can be agreed to, though official signings cannot take place until Monday, July 6th at 12:01 p.m. Eastern Standard Time. And that's a look at sports on K105.3. 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Go, Mounties! Extreme heat warning stays in effect until 8 p.m. tomorrow. Sunny and hot today, high 98. Heat index value as high as 107 degrees. Ooh. It's sunny and 77 in Jackson now.
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0: It's time to rise and shine. Time for the morning gas with J-Rod and Mickey.
13: Good morning. I'm here.
0: The morning gas with J-Rod and Mickey. Now, let's get gassy.
13: I freaking love you losers.
1: Yeah.
14: going to make history.
1: Episode 612 continues with J-Rod and Mickey live from the studio, sponsored by the Sykes Group and Morgan Stanley. Yeah, it's morning gas, man. Episode 612. It feels good to be alive in Jackson, Michigan, USA, especially knowing that extended weekend's coming up.
2: Yay!
1: Somebody's going to get an extra day off. That's pretty fresh.
2: I got a concert. Ooh, that's not what I wanted to do. Concert coming up, so that's always good for my soul. Pair of bikes is what Diane said. She's sorry she sold, and she wished she could get those back.
1: Oh, a pair of bicycles?
2: A pair of bicycles. Diane, why were they, like, so special? Tell us more about that. Then Julie said that she gave away her baking pans when she was in lockdown. We were all in lockdown.
1: Oh, Julie.
2: So she started going through all her stuff, decluttering, craft supplies and whatnot.
1: Yeah.
2: She didn't have a garage sale. Nobody was having a garage sale.
1: Right.
2: Could you not have garage sales, I'm betting, at the time? Whitmer locked it down.
1: They didn't want everybody, like, even, like, conversing
2: no
1: with each
2: friends.
1: Other. Yeah, no fun allowed.
2: So she ended up just throwing them away, and she said, now,
1: jeez,
2: I could really use some of that stuff to make Crappus Clauses.
1: Whatever that means.
2: No, we're going to look that up right now. Not FUBAR, I bet.
1: Yeah, that's got to be the worst timing ever to throw away your baking stuff in the middle of the pandemic when everybody was making sourdough and whatever, though. And
2: yeah. I don't know. I guess they're like Christmas cakes of Crumpus Claws.
1: I never heard of it. I don't like it.
2: AI is trying to figure out what it is.
1: Oh,
2: too,
1: it doesn't
2: right
1: know.
2: To create a delicious Crumpus Claws, preheat your oven, flour, sugar, cocoa. Ooh, it's chocolate. Butter, all the things you need for making something like a cake. Chocolate chips or nuts for texture.
1: Ooh.
2: Cool before you cut into squares. I'm on board.
1: Right, I'll have a square.
2: So just she doesn't have any pans? I was picturing those like shaped pans from back in the day when people would make those cakes. That like Holly Hobby comes to mind. Or
1: yeah, my mom had a one. You could either do like Batman or Superman. It had like the interchangeable like decorations with it.
2: Depending on if you knew your frosting game.
1: It was cool too because it was like, man, late 70s, early 80s when she acquired it. So they had that cool box with all the, you know what I mean?
2: Yeah.
1: Like, just that time.
2: It was a good time to be alive. Grandma, my maternal grandma, every one of her grandkids, she would make a big fancy cake for.
1: Yeah.
2: Until they were five?
1: Oh.
2: Maybe 10? I don't remember. She probably changed it because she ended up with way more grandkids than she thought she was going to have. But I was the first one, so I got all the cool cakes.
1: Good.
2: Kelly said her dog.
1: Aww.
2: And that's the Facebook question this morning. Later this hour, we're going to be swapping stories about fireworks. Explosives gone wrong.
1: Oh, my God.
2: Kind of a PSA to remember to be mindful if you're shooting off stuff this weekend. In the meantime, we got the new one from Madonna and Sabrina Carpenter. It's called Bring Your Love on K105.3. Sabrina.

0: get that funny odor? How can I miss it?
1: That's great stuff. One whiff of that, you don't care what happens.
2: It's the Morning Gas with J-Rod and Mickey.

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1: 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Remember Phelps Towing in Jackson. Extreme heat warning in effect right now through 8 p.m. tomorrow. Sunny and hot today with a high of 98 and heat index value as high as 107. It's 78 and sunny in Jackson now. Yeah.
2: Update on NASCAR, our pet of the week from Kibbe Park Animal Hospital.
1: The dog's name is NASCAR.
2: First off, that's pretty cool.
1: Right.
2: And then secondly, you can see him at K1053.com/pet of the week. He's about a 10-year-old, what they say, Australian cattle dog.
1: Right.
2: But he's not looking for stuff to do. He's looking to just hang out, chill. Get cuddles, pets,
1: sure.
2: Belly rubs, naps.
1: He's a senior.
2: Maybe with a fan. Now, the good news is somebody has fully sponsored his adoption fee. Caitlin and Houston Woodruff, shout out to them.
1: Shout out.
2: They have sponsored 100% of NASCAR's adoption fee. The kindest, most laid-back dog. You can see another picture of him. I shared this update on the Morning Gas Facebook page. To give you a better sense of just what, oh my God,
1: and he looks,
2: buddy.
1: And he looks majestic.
2: He does. And if I could have him, I would just go get him, but I can't. So now this is where somebody, you can have a dog.
1: Yeah, you've been thinking about
2: it. A cool buddy in your life. NASCAR is going to be for you. And his adoption is paid for.
1: Right.
2: Which is super awesome. There's cool people out there. More at K1053.com/pet of the week. Sweeping study analyzing 4.6 million mental health-related healthcare contacts. This was in England, found that low sunshine days consistently triggered more calls or visits for help. Now, we're under the cliche that they're like cloudy and foggy all the time.
1: Oh, yeah.
2: And I don't know if that's necessarily the case, but
1: I have no clue.
2: It sounds like the Brits over there, they like their sunny days.
1: They so on it too hot. They can't handle the heat.
2: I guess they finally got some rain.
1: Did they?
2: To break up some of that for them. Anyway, on days with almost no sun, contacts rose roughly 6% compared to days with 10 hours of sunshine. Rainfall, despite popular belief, showed almost no consistent link to mental health contacts. I don't know. I like those gray, cloudy days.
1: When it's chill, yeah.
2: If I don't feel like doing anything, it's a bright, sunshiny day. I got some guilt about it.
1: Yeah, a little bit.
2: And it's
1: what did I do with my day?
2: And I love soaking in the sunshine, but it's so hot in my older age and its older age
1: right.
2: that it takes a lot out of me anymore to do.
1: Yeah, it's a thing.
2: We'd mentioned in the news that there's going to be beefed up speed patrols on the roads, not just 4th of July weekend around Michigan, but the whole month of July. State police are not only out enforcing the pavement, but also the water. The Coast Guard and local law enforcement are going to be watching waters with Operation Dry Water. I'll focus on boating under the influence. I mean,
1: and be careful out there. There's other people too. They're trying to do their thing and have a good time and relax. Come on.
2: They say always wear a life jacket, never operate a boat while impaired.
1: Okay. I gotcha.
2: People are buying graves next to their favorite celebrity.
1: Oh, really?
2: Who would you, if say you don't even have to pay for it?
1: Right.
2: Laid to rest next to a favorite celebrity. Would you choose anybody to do that?
1: No, I wouldn't. I wouldn't because you know what? You're not going to know anyways, right? I guess if you do it beforehand, but I mean, what's the perks of being next to this person? It's not like you're going to have a conversation.
2: I don't, right. Maybe get a hookup in the next life.
1: I want to be next to my family.
2: Right. People get kind of weird about their death. My grandma was really into flowers.
1: Yeah.
2: She was into gardening and flowers and stuff. And she would design on paper, not sketch out what it would look like, but list all the flowers to be included in the spray that would go on her casket.
1: Okay.
2: She started that probably 5 years before she was dead.
1: Okay.
2: Before she even got the diagnosis. Like, it's just towards the end of the life and something that she... Maybe it happened after Grandpa died, so maybe it wasn't 5 years. But sometimes she would call the local florist once a week, several weeks in a row. Wait a minute, what's the market price for blah, blah, blah now?
1: Oh, wow.
2: So you're also going to be concerned about the price of something
1: sure.
2: that you don't need to worry about after you're gone?
1: Well,
2: But like I said, people just get funny about sometimes the end of their life.
1: There's nothing wrong with dotting I's and crossing T's even then.
2: And you know, when she finally did pass and my aunt called in the, you know, flower order and everything, we were, I don't remember if we knew that or the florist told us, but either way, the florist was really cool and it didn't matter if they were busy or not. Mm-hmm. They would take the time for my grandma because sure. they recognized something that wasn't about the flowers on the casket. Right.
1: They got to know her, I'm sure, too.
2: Yeah. One lady, somebody, I can't say if it's a lady, a man, or whoever, sure. but somebody spent $195,000 for a mausoleum crypt near Marilyn Monroe's final resting place.
1: Well, I heard, what's his face, was buried right next to her. Hugh Hefner.
2: Hugh Hefner's on one side.
1: Yeah.
2: I have to look at my picture. I went to that.
1: What a scumbag.
2: Cemetery, Memorial Gardens. It's like in the middle of this like place in L.A. It was really hard to find, but once you got back there, there were a ton of stars that were buried there. Mm. And that's, so I got my picture by her crypt. I know, it's weird, but it's also right. Marilyn Monroe.
1: Well, you weren't going to be able to meet her and get your picture taken with her when she was alive, so right. the next best thing, right?
2: And weirdly, I was moved. I mean, I guess I went to a photo exhibit. There was a particular photographer that took a bunch of her pictures, Milton Green. And when I stood there and looked at him and her had this notorious connection, just spiritually and artistically. And I found myself sobbing. You know what, though? I'm a big baby because I just realized yesterday I think I put together the little nuances that are going to happen in Toy Story 5.
1: Oh.
2: Between Taylor's song, it looks Jesse forward. Because that's who's featured in the posters.
1: Okay.
2: And knowing Jesse's past, I went, I bet that's what happens.
1: I hope that one guy doesn't show up.
2: I just started bawling. I was so happy. I almost asked my nephew for the spoiler. And I'm like, no,
1: don't you dare.
2: Can't. Yeah. Don't do that. Because if you're wrong, then it really will be spoiled.
1: Right.
2: Judy Garland, a fan, spent more than $50,000 on an urn niche right next to hers. He even filled it with his own art for now. New York City's Woodlawn Cemetery, there's plots near Miles Davis and Duke Ellington that cost $70,000. And at Hollywood Forever Cemetery in L.A., burial stops $200,000 for a plot. A custom mausoleum can be as high as $6 million.
1: Yikes!
2: $195,000 for Marilyn Monroe. That was a neat little place to visit. Because, of course, they're actors and they just don't always have, like, and performers and creators sure. and stuff have, like, standard.
1: It's like a
2: gravestones.
1: Circus. Still
2: yeah,
1: there, a circus.
2: There was, like, five or six different mausoleums, like one that she was in. And I think, what's his name? That we got that song that we both, Dean Martin, I think I saw where he was buried too. Jack Lemmon, all his said was Jack Lemmon in.
1: Yikes.
2: I know. It was kind of cool. Wouldn't that be funny, though, if he got there and.

0: through all this stuff to talk about.
1: I guess so. 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That's coming up on K105.3.
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1: A Jackson man has pled guilty in connection with, has pleaded guilty in connection with two Jackson County gun thefts that happened in February. 25-year-old Richie Jimenez pleaded guilty to larceny from a person and felony firearm. In exchange, an armed robbery charge was reduced and another larceny charge will be dismissed as sentencing. He faces up to 10 years in prison on a larceny charge, plus a mandatory 2-year sentence for felony firearm. The Jackson Police Department is rolling out a new look for its patrol fleet. The department has introduced its first black patrol SUV, featuring updated graphics and a solid blue emergency light bar, replacing the old red and blue light bar. As older white patrol vehicles are retired, they'll be replaced with this new black SUV over the next couple of years. And if you're driving this weekend, watch your speed. State police, along with local agencies, are expanding their enforcement. The speed patrols will be out for the entire month of July, thanks to the federal traffic safety funding. And today, from noon to 1 at Northwest Upper Elementary School on Lansing Avenue, the Blackman Leone Fire Truck Sprinkler is going to be in operation. It's open to the entire community, and they basically bring out one of their fire trucks and launch a huge sprinkler off the bucket that they rise up into the sky.
3: It looks fresh.
1: It does. And it's only from noon to one. It is free.

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1: 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Extreme heat warning in effect until 8 p.m. tomorrow. Sunny and hot today, high 98. Heat index value as high as 107. It's sunny and 79 in Jackson now with Alicia Keys. The song is called Karma. It's on the Morning Gas with J-Rod and Mickey. Hello.

0: knew it.
1: Keeping it gassy and classy. We now return to the Morning Gas with J-Rod and Mickey.
0: Yeah, it is the Morning Gas, brought to you by Kelly Express Mart on this wonderful Wednesday. It's still hot out.
2: I got rid of all the fireworks sound effects. Why? And I wish I wouldn't have done that.
0: No, you didn't, did you? How?
2: I did. I mean, they're still there. I just took them off the page.
0: Oh, a 999999. Denied. Oh, man, denied the fireworks sounds. What about the extra special fart sounds? Did you get rid of those, too? Aww.
2: They're just not on the page. Let me try to bring it up here, because that was pretty good. Let me see what I can...
0: Man, that grand finale yesterday.
2: Insert.
0: Go back and listen to that if you guys missed it. Is it fireworks or farts, man? 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
2: We take our three-hour show and condense it down to about an hour. It's very manageable, and you get all the highlights.
0: Right.
2: I wish we had an hour full of highlights.
0: Right.
2: There's a little bit of low light in there, but hopefully they're funny.
0: Yeah.
2: You can get something out of them. So this was the fart grand finale.
0: Oh. There's a couple of them that I just feel so... horrible for whoever's dealing with that, especially the bubblies. Oh my gosh.
2: And you know how perfect it is actually that we got that and we're playing that when there's a diarrhea outbreak right here in Michigan being caused by parasites.
0: You might watch the fireworks this weekend and crap your pants.
2: Right. Wash them fruits and vegetables. Stories about 4th of July's gone wrong, fireworks gone wrong.
0: Oh man.
2: I was at my old roommate's parents' house, 4th of July, 2013. Lighting fireworks off the porch, drinking. Some of these stories,
0: man. Yeah.
2: Most of them are drinking. So take that with that what you will.
0: Be responsible.
2: I mean, they had blue jello shots. Who's going to say no?
0: Yeah, you don't need to blow your eye out.
2: Everything was going great until a gigantic black spider ran across the porch past my feet, and I screamed, and then my other friend screamed, and then my boyfriend stomped at it, and it exploded into a million tiny black baby spiders.
0: No way!
2: Like the most horrific, creepy firework you can imagine, but it was spiders.
0: Oh,
2: it was a mama spider.
0: We need them too.
2: 4th of July, fireworks. I was in the 5th grade and we were kind of playing at the boy girl thing. I had this boyfriend who was sweet and lovely, but we hardly ever spoke.
0: Oh,
2: it's so innocent back then, you know? All my friends were playing around these bleachers. Waiting for it to get dark, we had picnic food. A girl decided to mush her feet in the pasta salad.
0: Oh, what a jerk.
2: Because nobody was eating it, and it grossed me out so much that I gagged and vomited a tiny bit.
0: Yeah, I would.
2: But I still got my first kiss that night.
0: Oh, after you threw up a little bit in your mouth?
2: Right. I nearly burned down a forest when I was 12. This comes from Colorado. I threw one of those bouncing, spiraling, spinning fireworks down onto a gravel road, but it ended up jumping off the road and went down a hill, and each place it bounced, it lit a fire.
0: Oh my gosh. What are the odds? That would happen to
2: that
0: me.
2: That would have to be so right. Slow motion, too.
0: And like, how do you stop that?
2: I ran down and found several knee-high fires and stomped each one out. The forest floor was several inches of dry pine needles. It gives me anxiety just thinking about what absolutely could have happened.
0: Yikes. Oh, man. I've only seen something like go awry one time, and all the times that I've seen fireworks, like with somebody running them.
2: Yeah.
0: And we're at my buddy's house a few years ago. He's out in the street doing the thing. He lived in the city. He still does. And everybody's out, his family, you know, my wife and I, and his mom's just hanging out, just sitting there. We all have our lawn chairs. We're sitting on, you know, whatever. And all of a sudden, he lights one off, and it just flies out towards us, but hits his mom right in the arm.
2: Oh, no.
0: Oh, my gosh.
2: It was hurt her bad?
0: It, like, burned a hole, like, through her coat, because she had, like, a thin coat on, and then, it burned a hole in her arm, too. Yeah, it was crazy. And everyone's in shock. Like, nobody moved. Like, it hit, and we're all like, huh? What's going on? Even her for
2: shock,
0: even for her for a second, she's just like, I think she was like, what the heck is going on? Yeah, that was the only time. She wasn't seriously injured. She got
2: that's good. She
0: got
2: didn't
0: beat
2: have to
0: up,
2: go to
0: though.
2: The hospital that
0: yeah,
2: night.
0: Yeah, she did have to go to the hospital. Oh. I think she went like the next day.
2: Okay.
0: But it was like, probably should have went that night. But it wasn't like where she had like lose an arm or something. She got burned for sure.
2: Somebody said they put a sparkler in their mouth.
0: Oh, I didn't know why I did that. Yeah.
2: Our local 4th of July celebration, we're all sitting on a hill ready for a fireworks show, and one firework goes off, lovely. Second goes off, gorgeous. Third firework was a giant green one, and it exploded on the ground.
0: Oh.
2: And then after that, several minutes of silence, followed by siren sounds.
0: It's
2: and we all quietly just figured the show was over and went home.
0: Right.
2: Someone got injured, but nobody died. So that's good news on that story.
0: Somebody lost a hand and an eye, but that's it.
2: The 7-year-old me shot off a bottle rocket and accidentally set a blanket hanging on a clothesline on fire.
0: Oh, my gosh.
2: Almost burned down the building, but the fire department put it out in time. When I foolishly told my father, he was very understanding. He gave me a spanking.
0: Yeah, but
2: it was a different time.
0: He gave me a spanking in the face.
2: Oh, wow. Just probably out of fear.
0: Right?
2: Not saying that's okay to do that. My sister took her boyfriend on holiday with our family for the first time. We drove to a mountain. Instead of putting the fireworks in the ground when lighting them, we were holding them and letting them go.
0: Oh, you jerks.
2: You don't do that.
0: Yeah, don't.
2: Because not everybody knows that you're supposed to let go, like the sister's boyfriend.
0: Oh.
2: Within seconds, milliseconds. They say there's video of it, but I'm not going to watch it.
0: Oh, my gosh.
2: My friends and I made a smoke bomb using old chimney and using an old chimney. I'm sorry. An old-timey chemistry book. That was from the 60s, not approved by the FDA.
0: Sure.
2: We were able to use the saltpeter that we stole from high school chemistry class. Boy, this is a...
0: Peter.
2: Mixed it with sugar, put it in a wax cup. Is this how you make a bomb?
0: I don't know. I don't know. I'm not taking notes.
2: Said it's a smoke bomb.
0: Right.
2: We brought it to our middle school and lit it. It made a ton of smoke, way more than we expected. We ran because, of course, we were scared. And then somebody called the cops. And then about 3 fire trucks and 8 police cars showed up.
0: Sure.
2: They thought the school was on fire.
0: Probably choking people out, too.
2: I was 9 years old and my brother was 7. And we had a big barbecue in the backyard. And my whole family was there.
0: Oh, geez.
2: My uncle.
0: That's a recipe for disaster right there.
2: His son, my cousin, were drinking heavily, and I was drinking right alongside them. It was like a sip here, a sip there.
0: Sure.
2: They were kind of teasing me with it, and they were doing the same stuff with my brother, who was 7. He had a lot of hot dogs that night.
0: Yo, no.
2: And when we walked from my house to a nearby church to watch fireworks, my brother started throwing up all over my uncle.
0: Ooh, well, he deserves it.
2: Oh, gosh. That was my worst 4th of July experience, says that person. I don't know if I've seen... I remember shooting bottle rockets off the roof of the radio station I was working at the time.
0: That's fun.
2: It was alongside a river. It was a pretty cool setup. And some... Gosh, I probably shouldn't say this, but... Robocops from the hotel across the street were trying to figure out where all the bottle rocket noises were coming from at like 3, 4 o'clock in the morning. There was a party. These were old radio school days, you know? The program director was there. He was playing Frank Sinatra.
0: He didn't have any pants on.
2: Heavy metal station.
0: Right.
2: Right. He probably didn't. My friend was there with me. She was a cop at the time.
0: See?
2: Finally, they came around. They realized where they came. They yelled up at us, "Hey, you guys, you stop.
0: Hey, you guys.
2: Stop shooting off those bottle rockets right now." And somebody in the group shot one at you. Shot one at him. And they're like, "We're going to come up there." We're like, "No, you're not, because there's a code for the elevator. You might as well just go home, son." And the party continued.
0: That's funny. Good for you guys.
2: But once again, drinking involved, and that goes against your judgment with explosives.
0: Yeah, you can't be very responsible.
2: When you're drinking
0: in fireworks, they do not mix. Hey, shout out to the neighborhood, whoever's in my neighborhood last night, like 9-ish.
2: Yeah.
0: Shooting off the fireworks.
2: Well, that's good.
0: Right after they got done mowing the lawn. I swear to you, last night.
2: Yeah, well.
0: You're lucky. You guys got so lucky because my wife was in a mood. And she was like, stopped herself.
2: Yeah.
0: You got lucky.
2: She was
0: going to
2: take
0: night.
2: Down the neighborhood.
0: Oh, yeah. She was ready.
2: Somebody in my neighborhood was mowing last night at 8:45, but I realized it probably wasn't because they were being jerks.
0: It's hot.
2: It's the weather. And so that maybe is why they're doing it. But they didn't follow it up with fireworks. That's some a-hole.
0: It could have been two different entities out there doing that, but shout out to both of them.
2: Right, it was probably somebody who went to bed, got woke up by the lawnmower, and thought, well, hey.
0: I'll show you. Yeah.
2: Hey, coming up, we've got a story about a Spanish guy. He wishes he had parasitic diarrhea compared to what they found in him.
0: Oh, no.
2: And Mexico's got a Batman. Did you see this story?
0: I did.
2: I can't wait to talk about it for anybody who missed it. It's coming up on K105.3.
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0: 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Extreme heat warning continues on until 8 p.m. tomorrow night. Sunny and hot today. High 98. Heat index value as high as 107. It's 80 degrees and sunny in Jackson now. Forever Young from David Guetta, Ava Max, and Alphaville on the Morning Gas. Good morning.

0: The Morning Gas with J-Rod and Mickey is brought to you by Kelly Express Mart. Now back to the show. You can't handle all that gas.
1: Hey, welcome to The Morning Gas. If you're just joining us, episode 612, Wednesday, the 1st of July, continues on. Thanks for being here. Yeah. Yeah, blow it up. Blow it up.
2: It's a weekend to do that. A mass vigilante dubbed the Batman of Lagos de Moreno is being sought by Mexican police after allegedly, I love this, he's capturing suspects,
1: right,
2: thieves, and taping them with duct tape to lampposts.
1: Like, he's helping them out. I don't understand why they're looking
2: What's
1: for
2: the problem?
1: Vigilanteism, I guess, is a thing, right?
2: It could go wild. It could be a new trend. We don't tamper it. Five men were found bound with silver duct tape across the Jalisco region over the last 10 days. Many had Ratero, Spanish for thief, written on their faces.
1: Oh, that's funny.
2: With drawn mustaches, cat whiskers. Are you telling me didn't he do all that on their faces and not a peen?
1: Right? Maybe he did and they didn't want to say it.
2: Some showed signs of beating.
1: Oh.
2: Wow. Okay. So that's a different... That's one thing of taping them up to a, what, socking them in the face.
1: Well, I don't know.
3: I really wanted to have this sound effect ready to go, and I was not ready.
1: It wasn't punches, was it?
2: It was punches.
1: Yeah, punch him. Get him, Batman. Yeah. The Batman of Mexico. I'm all for whatever he's doing there. I think that's all right. And I'll tell you what, he better be careful down there because
2: they do take
1: they're violent down there.
2: They are vigilantes, and right, they do their own thing. Certain groups and whatnot. Anyway.
1: Well, you better watch out for, like, cartels and people connected down there, too, because he'll come up more than missing.
2: The stolen bikes allegedly belonging to victims were left nearby. Five such incidents have been confirmed. Investigators are examining the cases. Nothing noting the bound men are currently considered victims of unlawful assault.
1: No.
2: And not bike thieves?
1: I can tell you what. There was we had a couple of bikes. We lived in this, apartment thing. I don't know. Whatever. Well, a long time ago. And we had two bicycles outside. We couldn't bring them into our place.
2: Yeah.
1: They just ended up missing one day. I wish this guy would find these people and beat them about the neck and chest area and face, facial features, knock them right off their stupid head. Good for him. I'm with him. I'm with the Batman of Mexico.
2: I am too. I stand proudly with him.
1: He didn't kill anybody. Just roughed them up a little bit. And
2: they're probably stealing kids' bikes. Yeah.
1: Right. Drew cat whiskers on them. That's hilarious.
2: What kind of creep steals a kid's bike? And I know it happens all the time.
1: Or just, a kid especially. Stealing is awful to begin with, but then they're like,
2: taking from a child.
1: From a kid? You stink.
2: 60-year-old man in Spain feared the worst after doctors suspected brain cancer.
1: Oh, no.
2: But he had tapeworms.
1: Oh.
2: His worsening headaches and behavioral changes prompted a CT scan suggesting metastatic brain tumors. Steroids reduced his symptoms, but no primary cancer was ever found. An MRI ultimately revealed that the cysts were from the pork tapeworm, Tinea solium, lodged in his brain.
1: Yikes. That's awful.
2: He hadn't traveled to tapeworm endemic regions. Doctors believe he was exposed through shared food and bathrooms with migrant workers at local construction sites. He was treated with anti-parasitic medication and recovered without complications.
1: Man, Jerry's been acting really jerky lately. Right. He's got a tapeworm in his brain.
2: That explains everything. I wouldn't mind one in my stomach.
1: Oh, no, you don't want that.
2: Just before 8 o'clock, it's Jackson's Hit Music Station. 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
1: 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Bringing you this weather forecast with an extreme heat warning in effect until 8 p.m. tomorrow night. Sunny and hot today. High 90. Heat index value as high as 107 degrees. It's sunny and 80 in Jackson now.
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2: Good morning. I'm Mickey Morgrat reporting. A Jackson man has pleaded guilty in connection with two Jackson County gun thefts that happened in February. 25-year-old Richie Jimenez pleaded guilty to larceny from a person and felony firearm. In exchange, an armed robbery charge was reduced and another larceny charge will be dismissed at sentencing. Investigators say Jimenez was one of the five men involved in two planned thefts in Hanover and Liberty Townships that resulted in 10 guns being stolen. Sheriff's deputies identified the suspects with the help of Flock license plate reader cameras. Jimenez faces up to 10 years in prison on the larceny charge, plus a mandatory two-year sentence for felony firearm. The Jackson Police Department is rolling out a new look for its patrol fleet. The department has introduced its first black patrol SUV, featuring updated graphics and a solid blue emergency light bar, replacing the traditional red and blue light bar. As older white patrol vehicles are retired, they'll be replaced with the new black SUVs over the next several years until the entire fleet has the updated design. Police say one of the new vehicles is already in service. If you're driving this weekend, watch your speed. State police, along with local agencies, are expanding their enforcement. The speed patrols will be out for the entire month of July, thanks to federal traffic safety funding. They say summer travel brings higher speeds and higher risks. In 2024, Michigan recorded over 22,000 speed-involved crashes, an increase of 4.2%. And the Blackman Leone fire truck is going to be out with its sprinkler so you can cool off with your local firefighters. The massive sprinkler is going to be open to the community today from noon to 1 at Northwest Upper Elementary on Lansing Avenue. It's open to the whole community to get cooled down. And Jackson College is looking for part-time instructors and will host an adjunct hiring fair Tuesday, July 14th at Burt Walker Hall on the Central Campus. Adjunct instructors teach one or two classes each semester or serve as clinical instructors in health programs with the greatest need in biology, anatomy, physiology, geology, geography, math, and nursing. Pay ranges from $46 to $56 an hour, depending on credentials and the subject area. Those interested should apply online before attending the hiring fair. 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I'm Mickey Morgrat reporting.
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11: Now sports. The Detroit Tigers showed no fear or intimidation facing Cam Schlittler, the New York Yankees superstar, who entered Tuesday as the favorite to win the American League Cy Young Award. The Tigers were aggressive and decisive, launching four home runs off Schlittler in a 9-3 victory at Yankee Stadium. Derek Skubal picked up the win, allowing one earned run off two hits while racking up nine strikeouts. Tigers danced off with their second straight win at Yankee Stadium. Meanwhile, the Yankees drew plenty of boos after losing their sixth straight. The Tigers go for the three-game sweep today at 1:35 p.m. And the Detroit Pistons had a busy NBA draft week, making three trades and two draft picks. They sent away Isaiah Stewart, drafted Ibaka Okoro at the number 17 overall position, and Yuganna Yincenso at the 53 spot, and traded for Isaiah Joe. Now comes the 2026 NBA free agency negotiating period, which started Tuesday night. Deals can be agreed to, though official signings cannot take place until Monday, July 6th at 12:01 p.m. Eastern Standard Time. And that's a look at sports on K105.3.
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1: 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Extreme heat warning in effect right now through 8 p.m. tomorrow. Sunny and hot today, high of 98. Heat index value as high as 107. It's sunny and 80 in Jackson now.
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14: 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I'm here.
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1: And it's the Morning Gas, episode 612. It is hour three. Brought to you by Kelly Express Mart. Good morning.
2: Good morning. Facebook question this morning. Oh. Something you sold or got rid of that you regret and wish you had back.
1: Right.
2: So far, we've had things like cake pans, pets.
1: Right.
2: What was the other thing? I forgot. We'll talk about that coming up in a few.
1: Yeah.
2: Also, we're going to have a discussion about a list that dropped on the internet. 25 movies that explain the American soul.
1: Really?
2: So we'll talk that out in a few. Huh. What do you think that means?
1: It could mean anything. It could. There's only a, it could mean anything. Like, I'm curious.
2: It's the Hollywood Reporter. They put together this list of 25 movies that explain the American soul. These are movies that, quote, communicate the nation's essential traits, the psychic weirdness, and the messy contradictions that are its citizens. Huh. Tommy and Paula and Jenny right now with Dracula. It's Jackson's Hit Music Station. 5.3.

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1: And the Morning Gas is brought to you by Kelly Express Smart, episode 612. I haven't seen you do a Slim Jim in a while, but you had one this morning, right? Yeah.
2: Yeah, I did.
1: Yeah.
2: Why is that? Why are you doing a Slim Jim?
1: Huh? I don't even know why. It's Kelly Express Smart. You head down there sometimes. You don't do it every day.
2: But I was there for a while.
1: Maria, you see some buds?
2: I got there this morning. Yeah, the morning, too. I've been rolling in there just slightly earlier than those guys are. But I needed to pick up a Powerball ticket.
1: Oh, yeah.
2: And I needed to pick up a classic lotto ticket.
1: It's crazy.
2: That's like 3-point-some million. The state jackpot, three some.
1: Ooh. Happy 4th of July.
2: Tell me about that. Wouldn't that be great?
1: Imagine the fireworks going on after that.
2: Would they be here or would I go somewhere else?
1: You'd probably go to like Dubai or something.
2: No.
1: No.
2: I don't want to do that flight.
1: Yeah.
2: What I just read somewhere was an 18-hour flight to get to somewhere over there. And I thought,
1: yeah. Pass.
2: I'm good. We got beautiful things and neat things here that I haven't seen that I would still like to check out.
1: Like if I had my own private like jet or whatever,
2: yeah,
1: maybe. Because you'd have all that.
2: Take a nap.
1: The comforts there.
2: Yeah, that's a good point. But I probably would still be more inclined to get an RV and hit the open road.
1: That'd be more fun.
2: That's really as many times I think I want to go someplace foreign and check out. France has got some great croissants. And I know how to speak the language in England. But right here, I want to hit 66 and take that trip up there and then spend some time in all these great American national parks that we have with very beautiful landscapes. That's probably on the top of my list.
1: 250 years.
2: Here's to 250 more.
1: That's right.
2: All right, with 4th of July right around the corner and our 250th anniversary, folks are trying really creative, unique, and stretching ways to celebrate the spirit of America and its residents.
1: Oh.
2: Are we residents? What would we be? I guess we would be residents, but there's a better word than that. Citizens.
1: Citizens. Citizens on patrol.
2: So the Hollywood Reporter put together a list of 25 movies that explain the American soul.
1: Really?
2: They said these are movies that, quote, communicate the nation's essential traits, the psychic weirdness, and the messy contradictions that we have as Americans. Some movies that made the list, but we're not going to go over. The Social Network, Rocky III, Ghostbusters, Borat.
1: I knew that was going to be like so totally different and not what people thought. You know what I mean? And that's what it is, though. It's a big melting pot of all kinds of things.
2: Yeah.
1: That's what America is.
2: And the fact that that guy got to come here and use his First Amendment right, the story of Borat, right?
1: I've never watched it.
2: I did.
1: I can only take that dude in small doses.
2: You're correct.
1: Even like when he's not playing, you know.
2: Just him.
1: Yeah. Just him as a, like, when he's, especially when he's being like regular,
2: Borat.
1: I guess. Yeah.
2: The Godfather on the waterfront. Sorry to bother you. And Ferris Bueller's Day Off. All right. So I guess we're doing like the 10. Erin Brockovich is number 10. She showed that a malcontent in a country can, what a malcontent in a country can become when oriented to nobler points. A place where one person armed with nothing more than chutzpah and morality can change the world. That is a pretty amazing story. Yeah. And now, thankfully, that lady has set her sights. I want to cry. She's set her sights on AI data centers. She's exposing why everybody wants to be in a hurry to build them. There's a reason for
1: that. Oh, yeah. And who cares what the cost is?
2: Sugar chronicles a character who doesn't get anything he wants, but still ends up with pretty much everything he needs. A capsizing of the American dream right into welcomingly warm waters, just the same. I don't know if I know that movie.
1: Missy, that's Sugar's Girl.
2: Is that what that
1: is?
2: No,
1: I don't know. No, that's not anything to do with that.
3: Well, first I gotta do Google, because Yahoo will send me up the Yahoo. I don't even know who...
1: I had to say it.
3: The movie.
1: Sugar.
3: Sorry.
1: I don't know this one.
3: Space Bar.
1: Space... Is it working?
2: Like many young men in the Dominican Republic, a 19-year-old named Miguel Sugar Santos dreams of winning a slot on the American baseball team.
1: Ah.
2: Oh. I bet that's really good.
1: I bet it is, too. Story of perseverance and whatnot, maybe. I don't know.
2: The Searchers and Django Unchained in the number 8 spot each asked the same set of questions about this country. What is the racism that infused the nation in its early stages, and how much have we truly gotten past it today?
1: Sure.
2: All right. The Incredibles. Oh, my God. Stupid. Really? They didn't say they were good movies. I'm just
1: kidding. Yeah.
2: People think of this Pixar classic as a brilliant riff on the superhero story, but it really is an inquiry. It's an inquiry. Let's just start making up our own pronunciations of words.
1: They do on the commercials.
2: It's an inquiry into how we've been living. I don't remember. I remember it, but that's a lot of deep thinking about The Incredibles.
1: I didn't like it.
2: Uncut Gems.
1: Sorry.
2: And I just put this on the other day and then fell asleep. But it's an intense movie. The movie embodies the beautiful masochistic truth at the heart of this country. To stop striving may be healthy, but it is also un-American. What were they smoking when they were watching these movies, coming up with these deep thoughts about?
1: Who wrote this? Was it a person that wrote this?
2: It's still an incredible performance by a lot of people in that movie. You said you never saw Uncut Gems with Adam Sandler?
1: No.
2: For his performance alone compared to all the other things that we've enjoyed and had to sit through?
1: Yeah.
2: It's really good to watch him unhinged in this way.
1: And he doesn't do any dabadoos?
2: No. It gets so serious. He kind of wished he did because he's just out of control.
1: Oh.
2: I'm telling you, it's a good one. It's good. Even though it's bad, it's good. Chan is missing from 1982. A pair of everyday scrappers trying to solve the mystery of the Chinese-American experience. The real search is for a sense of belonging and whether this country delivers it. Ooh, I bet there's a good conversation at the end of that one. 1969, you ever see Easy Rider?
1: Only parts.
2: Never before in cinema and perhaps never again since has a piece of entertainment captured the American thrill of going your own way. Did you see the end?
1: They ride off, right?
2: Yeah, with a truck full of hillbillies chasing him with a gun.
1: Right.
2: How do you say it? Idiocracy.
1: Idiocracy,
2: is it number 3?
1: That's our future.
2: Do we have to say anything about that?
1: No.
2: Get Out from 2017.
1: Oh, my gosh. That's unsettling.
2: Somebody told me I should watch that, and
1: Probably
2: the same reason you don't want to lock into Uncut Gems.
1: You want to fight so hard at the end, too. You just want to fight. You want to find people and fight them.
2: Yeah, okay.
1: It's crazy.
2: You could vote for Obama for a third term and still perpetuate a toxic game and no injection entered. It's a smart magazine. Mm-hmm. I don't know what they're talking about. And the number one movie that they put up there, The Rivalries of High School and Election, the fight against middle-aged folks and what they control, and the manipulation of religion, the limits of democracy, the battle between generations, the scheming for power. Election with Matthew Broderick.
1: Oh, and
2: Witherspoon.
1: Reese Witherspoon. Oh my gosh.
2: You know what's
1: you want to fight in that one too. Yeah.
2: We rented that without reading the back of the box. We had

0: Mm-hmm. All right, so we've got our final news buzz coming up, and I guess I compounded that. The news and the buzz coming up.
1: Yeah, okay, it's a news buzz.
2: Hey, Jackson. 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
0: A Jackson man has pleaded guilty in connection with two Jackson County gun thefts that happened in February. 25-year-old Richie Jimenez pleaded guilty to larceny from a person and felony firearm. In exchange, an armed robbery charge was reduced, and another larceny charge will be dismissed at sentencing.

0: kidnapping. Jimenez faces up to 10 years in prison on the larceny charge, plus a mandatory two-year sentence for felony firearm. The Jackson Police Department's rolling out a new look for its patrol fleet. The department has introduced its first black patrol SUV featuring updated graphics and a solid blue emergency light bar, replacing the traditional red and blue light bar. As older white patrol vehicles are retired, they'll be replaced with these new black SUVs over the next several years. If you're driving this weekend, watch your speed. State police, along with local agencies, are expanding their enforcement. The speed patrols will be out for the entire month of July, actually, thanks to federal traffic safety funding. They say summer travel brings higher speeds. There were over 22,000 speed-involved crashes recorded in Michigan last year. That was a 4.2% increase.
1: Not good.
0: And to cool off today, Blackman Leone Fire Truck Sprinkler is going to be in full force at Northwest Upper Elementary. That's on Lansing Avenue. Just between noon and 1 today, it is free to go out there and get drenched, essentially, by the fire department. Cool off with your local firefighters today. It's open to the community starting at noon, once again, at Northwest Upper Elementary. Might even just be something fun to watch, too.
1: Experience.
0: People are having so much fun doing that. Check out their Facebook page for more information. 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
1: Thank you, Mickey. Checking in with the forecast for today. Extreme heat warning remains in effect until 8 p.m. tomorrow night. Sunny and hot today. Highs of 98 with heat index value as high as 107 degrees. It's sunny and 82 in Jackson now with Prince in 1999 on the Morning Gas with J-Rod and Mickey. Hello.

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6: Cara Delevingne, who is on the show Game of Thrones, confirmed that she was the one that was romantically involved with Amber Heard during the divorce.
5: Oh.
6: We were close for a long time, and then they were going through the divorce, and yeah, we were entangled, I suppose, she said.
7: And she, until she pooped on the bed.
6: Maybe it was Cara's idea.
5: Yeah.
6: Timothée Chalamet and Selena Gomez are lending their voices to an all-new original Illumination animated movie called Not Alone. It's scheduled to hit theaters April 16th, 2027, so I guess when we know when Easter is.
5: Yeah.
6: Timothée Chalamet stars as Joe, an introverted rocket mechanic who lives a quiet life alone. Selena plays Fran, a brilliant astrobotanist who is developing the world's first ever plant-fueled rocket fuel.
5: Wow.
6: When Joe and Fran are brought together for the inaugural launch of his revolutionary rocket, there are immediate sparks, but they get swept away in a romance

0: but they're not adept at it. So it's a little awkward. Oh. You want them to kiss probably the whole time.
1: Is it a cartoon?
0: It is a cartoon. Well, you still want them to kiss. Mm. I was a kid. I want to see them kiss. Mm. Not in one of those gross, like, drawn-out scene things, but when two people that you know like each other, that's how, ding, they kissed. Right. Okay, it worked out.
1: Not to go on and on like they do in the movies, and it's unnecessary.
0: Right.
1: Yeah, in live action.
0: And then some of her family comes in and makes it awkward as well.
1: They probably don't like Joe.
0: Probably. The Television Academy has named 7 inductees into its Hall of Fame class for 26, and Ted Danson and Gene Smart are in there, along with Trey Parker and Matt Stone.
1: Oh, wow.
0: And some other producers, and the late journalist Ed Bradley. They'll all be honored August 13th.
1: Wow, Ed Bradley's been gone for a while, too.
0: Yeah. And Ted Danson and Gene Smart's been around for a very long time,
1: and
0: too, and
1: they're still
0: contributing. I think there's a new show that Peacock announced that's going to have Ted Danson
1: in it. Look at South Park, too. Holy cow.
0: Yeah. Netflix has revealed that the first look at Wonka's The Golden Ticket, an unscripted competition series based on the 1971 film Willy Wonka and the Chocolate Factory, is going to use AI-generated Gene Wilder voice.
1: Ah!
0: I know. Series will premiere on that streamer.
1: Man, I wanted to watch that.
0: Yeah, September 23rd. Super Mario Galaxy movie is heading to Peacock July 30th.
1: All right.
0: And there's a new showrunner in town.
1: Who?
0: Dutton Ranch. They found a brand new showrunner in Benjamin Cavill. So I guess, I don't know, fans, good luck on that.
1: Yellow snow.
0: There's a Miley Cyrus Barbie out there now.
1: Oh, good for her.
0: We did not miss any marks when it came down to the design of my doll. From the look, the hair, the accessories, the makeup, the structure.
1: Oh, yeah. Right. If only there were pictures to see us.
0: Every detail.
1: We're not pretty, but, you know.
0: Every detail was purposeful, and we spent a lot of time perfecting her, not to be perfect, but because that wouldn't be representative of me, but really to get the details of this look, she said. My doll collection is very important to me, and I get excited any time that I get gifted a new Barbie, usually from a friend. It's on my birthday. Or it's one of my friends who've made their own Barbie, because she's got those kind of friends.
1: Oh, yeah.
0: That would be really neat then for her birthday to give them all a Barbie doll of herself, right?
1: That would be fun.
0: Oh, did we get caught up? Because we're up to that Blake Lively story.
1: Oh, Lord. Ugh.
0: I guess we got all caught up on our stuff there. Although, explicit songs talking about kisses and scenes that go too long in movies, it seems, and that we've heard, younger generations, they're not about that either. Explicit songs are rapidly disappearing from streaming platforms.
1: Hmm.
0: Pop culture data journalist Daniel Paris reported only 13% of a well-known, I don't want to say their name, streamer, the top 50 songs of 2026 carried the explicit tag on it, compared to 2018... when 74% of the top whatever songs had explicit lyrics.
1: These explicit lyrics are hurting my feelings.
0: When WAP.
1: I'm so triggered.
0: I feel like it was WAP that everybody started to go, okay.
1: That was unnecessary. Right.
0: Gonna wrap the show up here next. 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
1: Came out of 5.3 weather for today. Extreme heat warning remains in effect until 8 p.m. tomorrow night. Sunny and hot for your Wednesday. Highs of 98 today with heat index value as high as 107. It's sunny and 82 in Jackson now. And this is from Frey. It's Ice Cold Lakes. It's on the Morning Gas with J. Rod and Mickey.

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1: Oh, it's a good day. Singing the song, and it's a good day.
2: Yeah, it's a good day. It's a good day to be live in Jackson, Michigan, USA, in episode 612 of the Morning Gas, brought to you by Kelly Express Mart, with J-Rod and Mickey, who is wrapped up in a nice, neat little package there for you. It's been a good time.
3: Yeah.
2: And it doesn't stop. We still got tomorrow.
3: Oh, my God. Thursday is our favorite day of the week.
2: Right. Tomorrow's going to be a good one.
3: Theater Thursday. And Pet of the Week.
2: That's right.
3: I thought there was something else, too.
2: Oh, there's got to be. You never know with the fireworks and stuff, too. I mean,
3: yeah, we'll
2: because this is the last
3: out.
2: Time we're going to hang out together. This week is going to be tomorrow.
3: Oh, yeah.
2: Right.
4: That's where we need to put the...
2: Ah. Right enough. Ah, come on. Stop.
4: Yeah.
2: Yeah. I love that lady.
3: Laugh. It'll never get old.
2: And the punching, too.
3: There's some classics out there for sure.
2: Yeah.
3: Let's see, today. Oh, I know. Maybe I'm thinking about House of Umami.
2: Oh, that's tomorrow.
3: That'd be giveaway during the Back in the Day buffet and the Drive at 5.
2: Right.
3: Giveaway certificates.
2: We just went there the other day.
3: How was it?
2: It was awesome. We went there. We have a favorite waitress, or server, if you will, that we went and saw and had a couple of snacks and some beverages. It was perfect.
3: Did you get a bowl?
2: We didn't get a bowl because we couldn't stay long, so we just wanted to get a snack. We needed a snack, and we ended up getting some like dumplings or something.
3: I love dumplings.
2: Yeah, and then The waitress talked us out of the spring rolls. We got the egg rolls instead, but the sauces and everything, like, you can taste the freshness and everything that goes. I mean, it's just amazing.
3: I like the response on the phones. People are eager to score that card. So, thanks to their support and jumping on K105.3. Appreciate them very much. We've got J-Rod sticking around for a half hour of 30 minutes nonstop. It's actually an hour.
2: And a whole hour.
3: And I'll be back at 10 on K105.3.
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0: Bruno Mars, and Just Mine, giving a 5.3, wrapping up another 30-minute nonstop hit music sweep. Yeah, it's Wednesday. It's happening. Hope everything in your world is amazing. J-Rod with you. It's going to be an amazing weekend. Yep. Independence weekend. 250. That's going on. And the red, white, and blue weekend right here on K105.3. This is where we take some Patriot favorites and we sprinkle them in through Jackson's hit music all weekend long. Starts Friday at midnight. Friday, Saturday, and Sunday. It goes on, and thanks to Bud Light, we're doing this fun event, and we got some stuff. I only had one new ad this year. I think I pretty much have all the favorites in there as far as the patriotic stuff goes, but if you ever think about it and you don't hear something, you can always let us know, too. Thanks to Bud Light, we get this started up on Friday at midnight. Patriotic stuff, it's happening. It's the red, white, and blue weekend this weekend on Jackson's Hit Music Station. 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

Jackson Smith Music, Kim 105.3, One Republic, and Need Your Love. Hey, it's Wednesday. It's J-Rod hanging out with you. In the last, like, 10 years or so, there's a lot of talk about difficult people out there in the world may have a certain kind of haircut, and you know who those people are. I don't want to get into

0: too much about who they are or what they do, but they're called Karens. And they give people that have that name that maybe aren't fitting that description of what that Karen is supposed to mean a bad rap, man, but there's actually a lot of great Karens out there in the world. So shout out to them and shout out to these top five totally awesome Karens, like Karen Carpenter, a brilliant musician. And man, just she was just awesome. Her and her family, her brother, doing their thing. Karen, the computer, married to Plankton in SpongeBob SquarePants. Yep. Karen Bass, the mayor of L.A. Yep. She's a favorite out there. There's a lady named Karen Cockburn, the legendary Olympic trampolinist from Canada. And let's see here. Karen, the little girl from Frosty the Snowman. She was a sweet little kid. Karen Allen, who plays Marion in Raiders of the Lost Ark. Gen Xers, a little more about that. And Karen Gillian, who plays Nebula in Guardians of the Galaxy. Actually, one of my favorite characters from that Guardians crew. So there's still some great Karens out there. Don't just because somebody has the name doesn't mean that they fit that description. Go easy on them. Back into we go. We wrap up my day with Culture Club and Justin Bieber. They're on Kimmel 5.3 next.
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0: Justin Bieber, UConn, K105.3, Jackson's Hit Music Station. That'll wrap it up for me. My name's J-Rod. I'm out of here. I'm going to be hanging out with Mickey one more time this week on The Morning Gas tomorrow morning at 6 a.m. We have Thursday Theater. We have the Pet of the Week. So much happening with 4th of July stuff, and we got it all for you, man. Starting at 6 in the a.m., it's The Morning Gas with myself and Mickey, who's actually, Mickey's coming back to take over for 30 minutes of nonstop hit music on K105.3.
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0: Another scorcher of a day. Jackson, that extreme heat warning remains in effect until 8 p.m. tomorrow. Today, sunny and hot, high 98. Heat index value as high as 107. In

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105.3, it's Jackson's Hit Music Station, and Dominic Fike with Baby Doll. I'm one of those grown-ups that still have my dolls from when I was a kid, and the kid inside of me, as an adult, still wants those little treasures and trinkets and collectibles, those little things that give you, well, a dopamine hit, I guess. I just saw that the Squishies have a line of dim sum dumpling-inspired Squishies. Okay, you don't have to sell me twice on that. They come in like a little bamboo steamer looking thing. There's six in that set, and I was hoping for the panda, and that's the one I got. So luckily, yay, dreams, wishes come true, and I don't need any more of those because I got the panda. But I did see a thing online where it was suggesting someone had left one of their Squishies in the car and exploded and burned them very badly. Now, the internet's filled with all kinds of BS, so best bet, I guess, is just to always keep the Squishy with you and don't leave it in the car. And then we won't have to find out if the internet's true or not. Benson Boone's coming up. Maroon

0: 5 is on the way. We got the midday thing going on this Wednesday before 4th of July on K105.3.
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0: Index value as high as 107 today, and they're sticking with that extreme heat warning till 8 o'clock tomorrow night. Clear in the overnight. Low around 75, sunny and hot tomorrow with a heat index value of 106.

0: Taro and from Maroon 5 on Jackson's Music Station, K105.3. The K105.3 karaoke contest, Karaoke for Cash, with the Jackson County Fair is happening again this year. And it's on a Friday night. Can't wait for our karaoke contest on August 14th. Right now, we've got the audition stage happening because there's only so much time and room on that stage for people to karaoke. So we do have to do a slight audition. 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

0: 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Back in the Day Buffet coming up at noon, and it's your chance to kind of bust out of the monotony of your day. We mix it up going back to the 80s, and there's rock and alternative and some dance in there. What are you in the mood for? 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
0: 98, but it'll feel like 107 today, as that extreme heat warning still in effect until 8 o'clock tomorrow night. Mostly clear this evening with a low around 75 tonight. Sunny and hot again tomorrow, 98. 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
3: 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Also, the pet of the week is 7:50. 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

0: K105.3, it's Jackson's Hit Music Station. A new music from Stella Lefty, and that is called Boston. And I was thinking about how many songs off the top of my head I'm familiar with that are about the town Boston. Kenny Chesney has one. Augustana has a song called Boston. There was a song from the 70s, Come to Boston. She said, come to Boston. I said, no. Whatever that yacht rock song was. I think Reba McEntire had a song in the 80s about Boston. There's a 60s oldies record about Boston, right? Is that the one? G-O-L-R-I-A, Gloria? Doesn't that take place in Boston anyway? What's going on in Boston? Maybe I need to get there. Billie Eilish is coming up, and we're going to switch geographical locations in our country with Ella Langley.
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0: 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Extreme heat warning until 8 o'clock tomorrow night. Heat index value today as high as 107. It'll flirt with 98 today. Clear 75 overnight. And heat index tomorrow, 106.

0: K105.3, it's Jackson's Hit Music Station and Ella Langley with Choosing Texas. That lady's got three songs in the top 10 of the Hot 200 chart. That's technically a pop chart, so to speak, but it gets lots of country crossovers, and she's got three in the top 10. Taylor Swift, her fans are thinking she's getting ready to switch back to country. There's some clues, they think, out there. The new song from the Toy Story 5 soundtrack sounds country-ish. She was featured in the Farewell Alan Jackson concert over the weekend in Nashville. Had a special message for him, I guess, on the Jumbotron. And the fact that Ella Langley has three country songs in the top 200 chart is probably also leaning in on that decision. Not so much that there's a competition between Taylor and Ella. It's just that seems to be where the tastes lie right now, with music preferences a little on the countryside. Louis Capaldi and Alex Warren are coming up on K105.3.
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0: Fever Dream from Alex Warren on Jackson's Hit Music Station, K105.3. Getting ready for the Back in the Day Buffet in just a few 30 minutes nonstop hits with Tate McRae, Taylor Swift, and Kalani in there. 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
0: Sunny and hot, understatement, high near 98. It'll feel like 107 today. Extreme heat warning in effect until 8 o'clock tomorrow night. Tonight, 75 and clear, and then tomorrow, 98 with a heat index of 106.

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0: K105.3 Jackson's Hit Music Station, the Back in the Day Buffet and the Counting Crows and Michelle Branch and their cover of Big Yellow Taxi on this big hot day. Just a reminder, until 1 o'clock, the Blackman Leone Fire Department have their truck set up with a big, huge sprinkler with a fire hose as they drag up to the top of the bucket. And they raise it in the air, and it's a big, huge sprinkler. And you can take advantage of that between now and 1 o'clock. It's free. It's open to the community. Cool off with the fire department. It's happening at the elementary school that's on Lansing Avenue. And it's a big spectacle. And if you're in that area, you're not going to be able to miss it. But what a fun way to cool down today.
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6: 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Jackson weather. Extreme heat warning still in effect until 8 o'clock tomorrow night. Sunny and hot today. Heat index value as high as 107. Clear 75 overnight. 98 tomorrow, but it could feel like 106.

0: K105.3 Jackson 2 Music Station for Mike today from the Smashing Pumpkins. It's the Back in the Day buffet going on with the 80s, 90s, early 2K, rock, pop, some hip-hop maybe, some dance in there, alternative. 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

0: Jackson Tim Music Station, K105.3, and Wake Me Up. Before you go from Wham, got the Back in the Day buffet going on right now, and an update about our pet of the week, NASCAR. NASCAR is an Australian cattle dog mix, and that might imply he's got a lot of energy, but he is 10. And even so, they say that wasn't really his bag. He's just into hanging out. Some naps, maybe with a fan on, belly scratches. Just hanging out with his bestie, and he definitely deserves that towards the end of his time. I mean, I'm not saying it's tomorrow, and I'm not saying it's next year, but on my bucket list is an opportunity to rescue a senior pet. I'm not in the position to do that right now, or I would take advantage of the fact that his adoption fee has already been covered. That's right. Some really great people have completely covered NASCAR's adoption fee, and now the race is on. For his new BFF. Could it be you? We've updated the picture, I guess, of the post on the Facebook page. Has his new picture, but you can see him too. And read more about him at K1053.com/Pet of the Week. Once again, a huge shout out to our friends at Kibbe Park Animal Hospital for Pet of the Week. You can see NASCAR at the Jackson County Animal Shelter.
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0: 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Free music in the pavilion. Tonight it's Kevin Wolf. He'll start playing at 6:30. Music Market actually opens at 4, right there around the pavilion, too, where the community gathers and there's vendors and all that kind of fun stuff. And then the music with Kevin Wolf tonight starting at 6:30. And the music is free. Mostly clear with a low around 75 tonight and sunny and hot again tomorrow with a high near 98. Heat index value tomorrow as high as 106. Now we still have the extreme heat warning until 8 o'clock tomorrow night.

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0: Hit the Wall. It's the new one from Gracie Abrams on Jackson's Hit Music Station, K105.3. Hey, this weekend, so excited for 4th of July. It's on a Saturday. And that's kind of fun, including the lore around that Chicago song, Saturday in the Park. I think it was the 4th of July. Anyway, we have got a red, white, and blue weekend. And I'm wondering if maybe, I doubt it, but if J-Rod included that in some of the music we're going to be playing throughout the weekend. Just sprinkling in our patriotic favorites starting Friday at midnight and it'll run till Sunday at 7. Here, there, everywhere. Red, white, and blue celebrating 250 with America this year. And Bud Light being brought to you by Bud Light on K105.3.
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0: K105.3 weather being brought to you by Wygott and Falzon. Clear tonight, low around 75. Sunny and hot, 98 tomorrow with a heat index value as high as 106. And that's why we still have the extreme heat warning in effect until 8 o'clock tomorrow night.

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0: Sound and taste so good. It's Jackson's Hit Music Station, K105.3. And the morning guest this week, that was one of our Facebook questions so far. What's like the grossest thing, or I think that was the word, grossest thing you've ever experienced as far as taste goes? And some folks were saying, you know, liver and onions. Other folks like that. What else was there? Cilantro. People weren't into that. Hey, if you missed any of those answers, of course, you can follow us on Facebook. 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

0: Latest from Somber. It was called My Body Isn't Ready. It's Jackson's Hit Music Station, K105.3. You can tell yourself all day that it's going to be hot when you go outside. And this is a different kind of heat. As you step outside and you're still not ready for it. I can't breathe. Got 30 minutes nonstop. It's coming up. The new one from Teddy Swims to kick that off on Jackson's Hit Music Station, K105.3. 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
0: All right, we have an extreme heat warning until 8 o'clock tomorrow night. Tonight, low around 75 and clear. Sunny and hot tomorrow, 98 for a high. It'll feel like 106. And then clear and 72 Thursday night.

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0: That was Rain Me In by Sam Fender on K105.3, Jackson's Hit Music. What's up, Jackson? You're listening with me, Kiki, on this wonderful Wednesday. I am so excited for the 4th of July. I've mentioned this several times before, but I signed up for the Hanover Horton Apple Pie Baking Contest. This is one of the many things that are going on over the 4th of July. And I really am not too experienced in apple pie baking, but I always thought, why not give it a shot? Well, when I was trying to talk to our newest member of our team, Alicia, about how I should bake my pie, I accidentally made myself a competitor. She signed up for the Apple Pie Baking Contest. So this contest has turned from me against other members in Hanover to K105.3 versus Power Cow. 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Next up, we have songs like Eyes Closed and Give Me Everything by Pitbull and Neo here in K105.3, Jackson's Hit Music.
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0: 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Jackson Weather. The forecast calls for some sunny skies with temperatures mainly around 98 degrees. You expect heat index values of 107. Tonight there'll be a low around 75, and Thursday a high near 98 with a heat index value of 106. Hey.

0: 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Cooling centers that we have are in places like the Jackson County Department of Aging, the Martin Luther King Jr. Recreation Center, the Westwood Mall, which is pet friendly, and all Jackson District Library locations. 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

0: That was Midnight Sun by Zara Larsson on K105.3, Jackson's Hit Music. Today is the release day for the new Minions vs. Monsters movie. Minions is a play off of the original Despicable Me movies, which started coming out when I was much younger. So I'm kind of happy that they're still releasing movies to this day. Usually, I don't suggest going and watching movies in the summer, but with temperatures this high, it's kind of very sufferable when you're outside, so maybe stopping by the movie theater will be just what everybody needs. Get a nice snack, sit down in the cool theater, and watch a new movie. Next up, we have songs like Forever Young, Gives You Hell by All American Rejects, and so much more here in K105.3, Jackson's Hit Music.
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0: The forecast calls for some sunny skies with temperatures mainly on 98 degrees. You can expect heat index values of 107. Tonight, there will be a low around 75. Looking into Thursday, a high near 98 with a heat index value of 106.

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0: Those Drop Dead by Libby Rodrigo on K105.3, Jackson's Hit Music. What is up, Jackson? You're listening with me, Kiki, on this wonderful Wednesday. I always say that I love my community, and usually it gets met with backlash, some negative comments I never care to hear. But today, when I checked Facebook, I was just reminded how much I truly do love my community. When I had checked Facebook, I had seen the many videos of the Black Men Police Department and Fire Department hanging out with the kids. Not only were they just hanging out with the kids, but they were having a sprinkler party, which even as an adult, I wish I could have been there. It looked awesome. They set up one of the fire trucks with the sprayer and they just made a field day out of it. These are summer activities that I love to see happening. It gets kids off of their phones and the computers, and it also just makes sure that the community knows who's truly there for them. It's awesome. Next up, we have songs like Cry For Me and You Somebody by Kings of Leon here in K105.3, Jackson's Hit Music.
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0: 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Neighbors you can count on. Jackson weather. The forecast calls for some sunny skies, with temperatures mainly around 98 degrees. You expect heat index values of 107. Tonight, there'll be a low around 75, and Thursday, a high near 98 with heat index values of 106.

0: That was Holly by the band Camino on K105.3, Jackson's Hit Music. With a heat index value of 107 today and probably the same thing tomorrow, that is just, it's just dangerous. So there are different resources throughout the Jackson community for anybody who may be stuck in this high heat. And it's partially thanks to JATA. JATA has a fixed bus route to designating cooling centers throughout the community. These kit cooling centers are at places like the Jackson County Department of Aging, the Martin Luther King Jr. Recreation Center, the Westwood Mall, which is pet friendly, and all Jackson District Library locations. To learn more, download the JATA app, visit mijata.org, or even call 517-783-6437. 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Next up, we have songs like On My Mind and Dracula by Tame Impala on K105.3, Jackson's Hit Music.
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0: That was Dracula by Tame Impala on K105.3, Jackson's Hit Music. So about a year ago, I told you that I would be back with the findings in a Chris Brown lawsuit. I know, it's been a long time, but we finally have those findings. Let me give you a little bit of a reminder of what happened. Chris Brown was being sued for a lot of money from his housekeeper because his dogs attacked her. Not only did his dogs attack his housekeeper, but Chris Brown was there. He watched his dogs attack her, stood over her, called his manager, and then just left the premises. So I would instantly assume, yeah, lawsuit, among so many other things, maybe even a criminal responsibility? I don't know. But he was not held criminally responsible. He just has to pay his former housekeeper $13 million. I might let Chris Brown's dogs attack me for that much money. I'm just saying. Next up, we have songs like Rubber Band Man and Swim by BTS here on K105.3, Jackson's Hit Music. With high temperatures expected this week, Jackson Area Transportation wants to remind Jackson County residents that hot tickets are available during the declared heat emergencies. Hot tickets provide free rides on JATA's fixed route buses to designated cooling centers throughout the community. 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You could even call 517-783-6437. Please share this information with anyone who may benefit. 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
0: This Look at Your Weather is brought to you by Northwest Community Schools, the direction of greatness. The forecast calls for some sunny skies, with temperatures remaining around 98 degrees and a heat index value of 107. Tonight, there will be a low around 75, and Thursday, a high near 98 with heat index values of 106.

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0: That was I Knew It, I Knew You by Taylor Swift on K105.3, Jackson's Hit Music. What's up, Jackson? You're listening with me, Kiki, on this wonderful Wednesday. It has been about a year since Travis Kelce and Taylor Swift have gotten engaged, and it is apparently the week that they're getting married. Yeah, that's kind of crazy. Rumor has it Taylor Swift and Travis Kelce will be getting married in New York this week. Friday. She has gotten a couple different permits in New York approved. So I would have to say that's enough proof for me to say yes, it's happening there and it's happening then. This wedding has so many people all over the world just in line waiting just to see what happens. I could almost compare it to not a royal wedding, but like maybe like a royal wedding's cousin's sister's wedding. Maybe. But it has so many people all over the world just waiting on the edge of their seats. So I'm kind of excited to see what happens this Friday. Next up, we have songs like Bedchem and Kiss Me More by Doja Cat and SZA here in K105.3, Jackson's Hit Music.
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0: Forecast calls for some sunny skies with temperatures ranging around 98 degrees. You can expect heat index values of 107. Tonight, there'll be a low around 75, and Thursday, a high near 98 with some heat index values of 106.

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Those Ice Cold Lakes by The Fray on K105.3, Jackson's Hit Music. In these hot, hot, hot times, there are some resources so you guys do not have to be stuck outside in this weather. And it's thanks to JATA. JATA has a fixed route of buses designated to cooling centers throughout the community. And these cool

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0: That was The Great Divide by Noah Kahan on K105.3, Jackson's Hit Music. Next up, we have The Drive at 5, kicking off with some great songs, like Only Girl by Rihanna, Tonight Tonight by Hot Chili Ray, and so much more, here on K105.3, Jackson's Hit Music.
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0: 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The forecast calls for some sunny skies with temperatures mainly around 98 degrees. You can expect heat index values of 107. Tonight, there will be a low around 75, and Thursday, a high near 98 with heat index values of 106.

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You're tuned in to the incredible sound that electrifies the great city of Jackson.

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0: That was Man I Need by Olivia Dean on K105.3, Jackson's Hit Music. 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
0: 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Another home sold. You could be next. Forecast calls for some sunny skies with temperatures remaining around 98 degrees. You can expect heat index values of 107. Tonight, there will be a low around 75, and Thursday, a high near 98 with heat index values of 106.

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1: Hey, I'm Frey Skyfall. 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
0: Hey, what's up, everybody? I'm Alex Warren.
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0: That was Need Your Love by OneRepublic on K105.3, Jackson's Hit Music. You are listening to The Drive at 5, which is brought to you by Michelob Ultra and the House of Umami. Both are delicious, but one is to be enjoyed responsibly. Next up, we have songs like Speed Demon and Slow Motion by Marshmello and Jonas Brothers here on K105.3, Jackson's Hit Music. With high temperatures expected this week, Jackson Area Transportation wants to remind Jackson County residents that hot tickets are available during the declared heat emergencies. Hot tickets provide free rides on JATA's fixed route buses to designated cooling centers throughout the community. Cooling centers include Jackson County Department of Aging, the Martin Luther King Jr. Recreation Center, the Westwood Mall, which is pet-friendly, and all Jackson District Library locations. 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And stay cool, stay safe. Thank you very much from Jackson Area Transportation.
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0: That was Slow Motion by Jonas Brothers and Marshmallow on K105.3, Jackson's Hit Music. You were listening to The Drive at 5, which is brought to you by one of my favorite places, the House of Umami. Located over by the Jackson Crossing, they specialize in sushi, spirits, and ramen. I don't know a single place that does it quite like them, so I will always highly suggest stopping by the House of Umami for lunch, dinner, a snack, whatever it is. They got you covered. Next up, we have songs like Repeat It and Creepin' by Metro Boomin and The Weeknd here in K105.3, Jackson's Hit Music.
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2: 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The forecast calls for some sunny skies with temperatures mid around 98 degrees. You can expect heat index values of 107. Tonight, there'll be a low around 75, and Thursday, a high near 98 with the heat index value of 106.

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0: That was Baby Doll by Dominic Fike on K105.3, Jackson's Hit Music. What's up, Jackson? You're listening with me, Kiki, on this wonderful Wednesday. It has been officially decided today. I am going to be having a very special competitor in the Hanover Horton Apple Pie Baking Contest. This Apple Pie Baking Contest is open for anybody, but my newest competitor is Alicia. She is our newest intern, and she also is on Power Cow, our other music station. Seeing how we have one person from each music station, I feel like it's almost like a competition between just us two. Even though there's as many other people in this, I feel like it's either going to be me or her or nothing. That's just it. If we both happen to lose, that's going to be a funny story. But let's see how this goes. If you want to take part in this apple pie baking contest, go against us, or even do anything else for the 4th, stop by k1053.com/events. It is chocked full of all different kinds of festive stuff. Next up, we have songs like Love Me Not and Last Night by Morgan Wallen here in K105.3, Jackson's Hit Music.
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0: 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IST, bringing the heat since 1943. The forecast calls for some sunny skies with temperatures mainly around 98 degrees. You expect heat index values of 107, and tonight there'll be a low around 75. Thursday, there'll be a high near 98 with heat index values of 106.

That was Click Clack Symphony by Ray on K105.3, Jackson's Hit Music. You do not have to suffer in this horrible heat. There are some amazing resources. Like, thanks to Jackson Area Transportation Authority, we have hot tickets. Hot tickets are

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0: Those Hit the Wall by Gracie Abrams on K105.3, Jackson's Hit Music. Thank you for listening with me, Kiki, on this wonderful Wednesday, because this will be it for me in the studio today, but I'll be right back in the studio at 2 p.m. tomorrow to rock it out with you guys. So I will leave you behind with some songs like Just Another Saturday Night, Man Child, and so much more here in K105.3, Jackson's Hit Music.
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0: Forecast calls for some sunny skies with temperatures remaining around 98 degrees. You can expect heat index values of 107. Tonight, there'll be a low around 75, and Thursday, a high near 98 with heat index values of 106.

0: It is Nightly with Jade and Tyler. Jade, do you believe?
1: I believe.
0: I believe that we will win. I believe that we will win.
1: Hey.
0: Hey, it's lit. The kids still saying that?
1: Yeah, they're still saying that. You sound cool.
0: USA men's soccer team about to get underway. It is the knockout round, round of 32. They lose? Well, they go home to their homes here in the country. They win. They advance to the round of 16, Jade.
1: Oh, so wait, is this the thing that you were telling me about earlier before the games even started when you're like, we're getting closer to the FIFA Premier League matches? Is that right? Or am I completely wrong?
0: You're completely wrong.
1: Yeah. See, this is why we need you. Educate me.
0: Premier League is over in Europe. That's like an intense version of the World Cup, but it's only for European soccer.
1: Mm.
0: World Cup, we're getting closer to, the World Championship, which is in a couple weeks. And USA, they just have to win 5 games in a row. I know it sounds a lot, but if they win the 5th game, that means they're in the championship and they would win.
1: Do you think we stand a chance? I mean, we believe in the American dream.
0: Yes, but they'll definitely take care of Bosnia, and then we'll play the heavy hitters like Spain, Argentina. It's going to get tougher every single week.
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0: Taylor Swift fans have been working harder than some private investigators this week. Mm-hmm. Between guest list and venue rumors and holiday weekend speculation, the internet is convinced something big is about to happen. Our Swiftie correspondent, Becca, is back with the latest clues and theories surrounding Taylor and Travis.
1: Taylor and Travis tie the knot.
2: Hey, it's Becca Berger reporting live from Swiftie Central. So there is an alleged schedule of events that's out there right now. And it is all about Taylor and Travis and their timeline for the wedding. Several media outlets are reporting there will be a rehearsal dinner with 100 guests at the arena from 6 to 10:30. That's Thursday. Friday is the big bash, expected to have 1,000 guests, with doors opening for guests at 3:30, cocktail hour at 4. The ceremony starts at 5:30, and then reception from 6:30 to 2 a.m. And again, this is all alleged. It's just a schedule that is out there. And also, there was a lot of food deliveries there today, apparently, of steak and lobster. That's the latest on all things Taylor and Travis. I'm Becca Berger, live from Swiftie Central.
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